0: Shafu is one of the most influential and significant artists of our generation. 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

Kia ora, you are listening to Radio 1. That song was My Room by Beans. My name is Selena, and for the next hour, I will be your host. Today's show is going to be a bit different, as I will be playing songs that remind me of the Marvel character Spider-Man in celebration of the release of the film Brand New Day on Thursday. First up is Cupid's Chokehold / Breakfast in America by Gym Class Heroes.

That was Something I See by Protégé. The next song is a bit of an underrated track from a decently big band. This is Manhattan by Kings of Leon.

I'm talking that bullshit, trying to keep me in the box. Bet you didn't know that I was 50% white folk. Ticking like I might blow, stuck inside the psycho. Spinning like a cyclone, falling from the sky. Riding like a psycho, trying to find the right flow to spit so I go viral. I mean, how the fuck am I supposed to cope living?

That was Melt Away by Dan Hodges. This next song is another underrated track from an underrated album by a popular band. This is The Shipped Gold Standard by Fall Out Boy.

Te Reo Irirangi Kotahi, me utonu mai. 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

0: squeeze a reality's piece. 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The sky can fall down, the wind can cry. 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

0: Hikarua presents a journey that celebrates the artists and stories of the Dunedin Public Art Gallery Collection. Building from the just-released book of the same title, the exhibition explores ideas of arrival and departure, ways of occupying and experiencing land in the natural environment, buildings, structures and spaces of shelter and protection, and the sharing of stories through art. Acknowledging mana whenua and the concept of ahika as an expression of the continuous occupation of land through whakapapa, Te Ahikaroa offers audiences a rich sense of the unique location and history of this institution, the wide range of artists represented in the collection, and the artistic, cultural and historic context of their works. Te Ahikaroa, on now at the Dunedin Public Art Gallery.
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Kia ora everyone, this is Jacinda Ardern, and I'm not currently listening to Radio 1, but I'm sure this is being played on Radio 1, so everyone enjoy!

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2: Oh yeah, yeah. Hi everyone. This is Yap Time. Yep. My name is Sid, and I am your host. It's the first time stepping back into the booth for a little bit, but we have something interesting. I am literally just going to go and click shuffle on my playlist, and, you know, you better like it, because you don't have a choice. You don't have a choice, man. So, yep.

good. How is it, everyone? My name is Sid, and this is Yap Time. Yap. And, what we just played for you was What Does Your Soul Look Like? Part 4 by DJ Shadow. And Ixtel from Aphex Twin, which, you know, in my mind, I think, you know, that selected ambient works is that first one is a classic. I think that is a genre changing album. But I was thinking, I feel like we don't really get too many classics anymore. Or maybe I just need to branch out and start listening to more stuff. But the word classic is described as of the highest quality, serving as a standard model, or representing an enduring and traditional style. Now, maybe if we just look it back and you think of albums in the past that, you know, people deem as classics, maybe it's nostalgia bias, but have we seen I always wonder if we have seen a bit of like a drop in quality of music. Maybe that's just because I like stuff from the 90s, but I'll tell you what isn't from the 90s. Next up, we got Busy Earning by Jungle, Beat Don't Fail Me Now by Joy Crooks, and Paris Is Burning by Lady Hawk.

0: outside of you.
1: Ooh-wee, that was very nice. I did like that a lot. I liked it. But I'll tell you what I like even more. Having fun. It's important that we all have fun, people. You know, there's always time in your day to have a little bit of whimsy, a little bit of joyfulness in your day. And if you haven't had any yet, well, go and make sure to text your friends, make sure to see how they are, make sure to go and check out the new Odyssey movie if you haven't seen that already. That is a banger. That is such a good movie. I want to go see it again. But great experience. If you're in for a good movie, then you don't mind the runtime. It's 3 hours long, man. 3 hours in a movie. Dude. But trying to think what I'm going to say next. I have just been under the pump with school. I hope everyone else is doing okay in their studies, and I hope that you all got good marks in your exams. I know it's been a month or so, but you know, nonetheless. Anyway, we have some very, very nice songs coming up for you next. So we have Stoned by Mac Miller, Bocanada by Gustavo Cerati, and 40 Years by the Phoenix Foundation coming up for you on Radio 1, Te Reo Irirangi Kotahi. And I'm Sid, and this is Yap Time.

0: Wasn't that just so nice?
1: Oh my gosh. I love that song. Do love that song. Very much so. I realize that it's not a good idea to drink energy drink right before you step in the booth. Because I am busting. But I'll tell you what, I am busting. Here, put your hand up if you're having fun. Put your hand up if you are having fun. Why don't you have your hand up? Why don't your hand up? Why isn't your hand up? Put your hand up. Put up. Up. Okay. Now that I know that everyone is having fun, I have something I need to tell you. I'm a LARPer. I'm a LARPer. Yep, that's right. But I'll also tell you something else. It's good to be a LARPer, I would say. I would say it's actually a good thing to be a LARPer because everyone starts out as one. That's how you get into things. You, of course, don't know about something before you get into it. But if you enjoy it enough, you will learn. So as long as you stay true to yourself and that you stay dedicated to learning about something that you love, you will not feel like you're being, like you're an outcast, and you won't be a LARPer. So, some food for thought, anyway, we have a few new songs, so we're going to play for you Jimmy Diggin' Cats by Diggable Planets, Peach by Broods, and Tastes Like Freedom from 3070, which is the Chaos and the CBD remix, which is a great duo from Auckland. If you know, you know. Anyway, enough yap, more talk.

0: Yo, everybody's going retro, right?
1: Yeah.
0: And I was thinking, if the 60s and 70s were now, Isaac Hayes would have his own 900 number.

0: Ooh, how good was that?
1: That was. We just played for you.
0: Jimmy Digging Cats by Diggable Planets, Peach by Broods, and Tastes Like Freedom by Chaos and the CBD. And, man, thank you so much for having me. It's a great privilege for me to get down here and play stuff that I love, and thank you so much for hearing. It's the end of my slot, so ka kite, I will see you next week, or you'll hear from me next week. Hope the rest of you guys have a great week, and I will be seeing you later. Next up, actually, we have Laughing Stock by Frogtown.

blindsided by selfish desires. What could I say to you? That we are as free as we could be? Or that we are a slave to our flesh? With the light so bright, yet I refuse to open our eyes. You weren't given the chance, and I was, and yet I stand still, refusing to pass beyond the veil. Then once I finally let go of what's holding us back, we finally see it. The beautiful sunrise. The face of an angel.

say that when we meet God, he would have a smile on his face. Yet here I am, akin to Denji. I dream and I pray about that angel that day. On the field with the sunrise so bright, their freckles like starlight. Down by the stream, as I prayed to forces unknown, I felt comfort like one I had never felt before. Every smile, every day, one to dream at night, one to remember. And so I rest, dreaming at night, thinking of words to say and a poem to write. I am a hypocrite, for it stirs up the full for myself.

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3: Tēnā koutou I tēnei aiahi ko Sam Charlesworth tōku ingoa. That's right, it is kua toru karaka, it's 3 o'clock. Kei te rongo whakarongo, kei te whakarongo koe ki te reo irirangi kotahi. You're listening to Radio 1 91 FM. My name is Sam Charlesworth and this is my show that I do every Monday from 3 to 4pm. And if you are new to this segment and haven't heard me on the airwaves before, this whole thing is I basically bring in physical vinyl records from my personal collection and tell you a little bit about them and share with you some of my favourite songs that I've been listening to recently from my collection. But yeah, I've got a bunch of different songs today. A bunch of songs that I don't think I've played before on the show. I know sometimes I like to rerun all the classics that I just have such a special place in my heart. But these are songs that have a special place in my heart for other reasons. And I'm going to start off with a one-of-a-kind record today, really. It's a live recording, and live recording of probably one of the most talked about bands at the moment, at least in the indie world, and that band is called Geese, and this is their Live at the Blue Room at Third Man Records in Nashville, Tennessee record, which, if you don't know, Third Man Records have been doing this super cool live direct-to-acetate records, which basically is recording the band directly to vinyl, something that pretty much is not done anymore at all, really. But they have a machine that can do it. But that was how records used to be made way back in the day when recording was kind of starting up. You would record directly onto vinyl. The vinyl would be etched as you were playing in the studio, which is pretty crazy. So that's one of the cool things about this record. But it is actually also only a physical release, so that's the other thing that's cool about it. You won't be able to find these versions of these songs on any particular streaming platforms. And the last awesome thing about it is that this record is the show that they recorded was just weeks before unveiling their very highly anticipated third studio album, Getting Killed, which has subsequently taken the world by storm and has kind of got them, had them in the limelight for the past year or so. So this is really cool look into, I guess, probably the first time these songs had been played to a live audience, because they weren't released yet, and this was kind of their way of showing them to the world. But I'm going to be a little bit weird, and there's two songs on here that aren't actually on the album Getting Killed, and one of them is called Space Race, which they released on another EP. But the other one is called "I Will Let You Down," and I have a feeling they must have it must have just not made the record, either that or they're saving it for the next record that they put out, because you can't actually find it anywhere. So this is extra special because it's a song that is only on this record, and this record is the only way that it's been released. So this is "I Will Let You Down" by Geese, live at Third Man Records, direct to acetate.

That was Geese. Live at Third Man Records in Nashville, Tennessee. And like I said, that one was direct to vinyl, so the vinyl was being etched as they were playing, which is pretty incredible and pretty cool. Up next, I'm going to keep it in the indie realm, but this is kind of a lot earlier than some Geese records. This is Telekinesis I've got here next, and the record is called Affluxion, which is a really, really cool name. What does Affluxion mean? I should have searched that up. Affluxion. It means the act of following out the passing or lapse of time or the natural expiration of a contract or term of office simply because the set period has ended. Wow, interesting. Great word. But yeah, this is a record called Affluxion by a band called Telekinesis, which is not really a band. It's more, well, it is a band, but it's more the kind of moniker or pseudonym for Michael Benjamin Lerner, who single-handedly kind of writes and performs the majority of the Outfits material. But they're from Seattle. And I got this record kind of by mistake. I remember it would have been years ago now when this record would have come out. He kind of did a bunch of press releases, as you do when you release an album, and he ended up... I ended up getting an interview of his in my algorithm on YouTube or something, and I had no idea who he was at the time, and I watched it, and it was him talking about recording this record in particular, and kind of going through all the songs and kind of breaking down the production of them, which was really, really interesting and really cool as someone who produces music to kind of get the insight into how somebody else does it, as I kind of do a similar thing where I play and record all of the instruments myself for a lot of my music, my solo music, which was exactly what he did for this record. So this is him playing every instrument, and it's a very perfect, unfussy power pop. It's kind of romantic and hopeful and skittish, but fresh and familiar, and it has hooks in all the right places. Like, every song is just incredible. But it was funny because I saw that video on YouTube and then listened to the album. I streamed it and kind of fell in love with it, but I didn't really, it wasn't on my kind of rotate of albums that I would, but I would always come back to it. I wouldn't listen to it regularly, but I would always come back to it and be like, man, this is a great record. And when I just kind of got into collecting vinyl a couple of years later, I can't remember why I was there, but I ended up at the mall somehow, or walking past the mall, and I was like, oh, maybe I'll walk into JB Hi-Fi and see if they have any good new records. And they always have in JB Hi-Fi a little bin of records that they're basically just trying to get rid of because nobody bought them and they'd been there for years. And so I managed to get this for like $10, brand new, unopened. Yeah, I was flicking through the records like, oh my god, no way, I totally forgot about this record. And so I bought it because it was $10 and brand new, and I'm glad that I did because I have been listening to it a lot. And yeah, so this is Telekinesis. The song I'm going to play, all of the songs on this record are really, really great, so write it down and check it out if you want to hear the whole album. It's really cool, power pop, indie rock, super, super catchy melodies and songs. But the song I'm going to play is called Like Nothing. The album is called Affluxion. The song is called Like Nothing. And the artist is Telekinesis. 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

That was Telekinesis with Like Nothing from their 2019 album Affliction. You listen to Radio 191 FM. My name's Sam. This is my show that I do every Monday from 3 to 4 p.m. If you're just tuning in, I play only vinyl records from my collection and kind of just talk a little bit about them. And up next I have a Bright Eyes record, and this was their second studio album. It was released on the 2nd of November in 1998, and it was the first of their records to be produced and feature Mike Mogus, who is now probably very synonymous with Bright Eyes. But this song in particular I wanted to play. It's called Touch. It kind of came on, I put this record on the other day. I hadn't listened to it in a long time. It was one of the first records that I actually bought brand new, which I'm not sure why. I must have just seen it and liked the cover, because I don't think I was a big Bright Eyes fan at the time. And it's a very interesting record. It's very lo-fi and DIY and very kind of homemade. But this particular song, Touch, was recorded, it says here on the liner notes, it was recorded in Athens, and it says, Jeremy played several great drum tracks and made electronic noises with broken keyboards. Mike and I took turns playing other keyboards, and Andy made everything just right. And so this, I thought I'd play this one because it's kind of the first collaboration that with Conor Oberst, who is the lead singer and songwriter of Bright Eyes, and Mike Mogus, who is now, yeah, one of the, I guess, founding members, but also just one of the, yeah, long-standing members, and who has produced and recorded almost all of their records. But, yeah, it just sounds like a band having fun and making weird noises and yeah, just making songs and putting them into the world, which is something that I can relate to. So I think that's maybe why I love it. But yeah, it just I was playing the record, and it was one of the songs that on this record I kind of never paid much attention to, because I loved all the other songs so much. This one kind of slipped under the radar for a bit, but it's nice. That's one of the cool things about listening to a record all the way through, is every time you listen to it, you notice something different. And you like a different song depending on the mood that you're in, which is something that I love about vinyl. So this is Bright Eyes. The album is called Letting Off the Happiness. It came out in 1998, I believe, and the song is called Touch.

That was Bright Eyes from the album Letting Off the Happiness. The song was called Touch. I mean, just a band having fun in their basement or attic, making noise and having a bloody well good time doing it. Up next, I have got a record that has just recently come out this year. That is by a local band, a local New Zealand band called Office Dog. You must have heard of them by now if you listen to New Zealand music or stay in tune to the New Zealand music scene. But this is their latest record, Prime Corner. And I mean, it's just, when they released the first single for this record, I kind of got mad because I was like, no way has he just done it again and written the most perfect, catchy, alternative kind of indie rock single ever. Because somehow Kane Strang just manages to do it time and time again. And I think he must be drinking something that we're not drinking, or he's got something going on that, he's just doing something and he's doing it well. That's all I can say, really. So many incredible songs on this record. Those first three singles were just like, blew me away, and then I got the record and listened to the whole thing, and all the every song in between all the singles fill in the gaps very, very nicely. And so I'm going to play one that kind of stuck out to me upon first listen, which wasn't one of the singles, and it's called Futures. And I chose this song, this particular song, because I think it really showcases the band's interesting use of melody and their compositional skills. Everyone's parts kind of sound effortlessly, yet kind of meticulously put together. It's like effortless and meticulous at the same time. And everyone is just like, everything is just complementing everything else so perfectly. And it all just feels right to me in my brain and in my ears, and it probably did to them because it's on the record. And beautiful lyrics as always. I mean, it's just Kane Strang doing his thing and backed by one of the best rhythm sections in New Zealand at the moment. So great job, Kane, and the others. I should really learn the others' names. Let's see, it's on the record here. Kane, Rasani, and Mitchell. You guys killed it. And also D. Stevens, because this is another roundhead, produced, engineered, mixed record by D. Stevens, which is just, he's just on another level of production and mixing everything. They're wizards. And I need to listen and listen and listen and learn and learn and learn, and I hope you are going to as well. This is Futures by Office Dog. Listen to Radio 1, 91 FM.

That was Office Dog with Futures from their latest album, Prime Corners. Definitely go and check that one out if you enjoyed that song. The whole record is just incredible. They killed it. They've done it again. Up next, I have an album by The Jazz Butcher, and it's called Condition Blue. Came out in 1992, and the Jazz Butcher was a band led by the incredibly prolific and witty English musician-songwriter Pat Fish, who was so well-loved by his fans that they actually created a website for him to continue his legacy and kind of keep everything about him and his musical life and the Jazz Butcher alive. It's called jazzbutcher.com, so go check that out if you'd like a deep dive into his background and history and just to see everything that there is to know about him. But this record I picked up at Taste Merchants, which is on Stewart Street, which is a lovely little shop run by lovely Alistair, who is a legendary Dunedin musician. And he sells a lovely curated collection of records and CDs and just a lot of really cool stuff in his beautiful store. It's just a really cool curated store, really. So pop in and check it out. It's just down from the train station on Stewart Street. But anyway, I was flicking through the records there and just happened upon this one, and it intrigued me because I'd never really heard of the Jazz Butcher, but I thought it was a pretty classic band name. So I thought, why the heck not? And I bought it, and I'm glad I did. It's such a beautiful record. The songs are incredible. I'm going to play... Oh, I forgot what song I was going to play. Can't remember the name of it, but I'll press play and you'll get what you get, and I will tell you the name of it afterwards. I think I'll follow it up by going straight into the next song as well, which is from a record that I also bought from Taste Merchants, and that would be a record called The Pictorial Jackson Review, which is from this beautiful English jangle pop band Felt, and the song I'm going to play off that is called Apple Boutique. So we're going to do the Jazz Butcher first, and I'm going to remember the name of the song that I played by the time it's over so I can tell you. Here we go. This is the Jazz Butcher.

That was The Jazz Butcher. The song was called Honey from the album Condition Blue, which came out in 1991. You're listening to Radio 191 FM, and it is 38 minutes past 3. I've got a couple more songs for you guys to turn you over to 4 o'clock to get you ready for the Monday Drive show. But thanks for listening so far. We've got, a couple more songs. This next one is by an English jangle pop band called Felt, and the song is called Apple Boutique, and it goes like this.

That was Apple Boutique by the wonderful British band Felt. That was from their album The Pictorial Jackson Review that came out in 1988, which I also found at Taste Merchants down on Stewart Street. Go check out Taste Merchants if you're looking for some cool records. They have a lot of stuff that that are hard to find, and it's very well curated. A lot of records that you can't really find in normal record stores, which is pretty cool. And before that was The Jazz Butcher. The song was called Honey, and that was off the record Condition Blue that came out in 1991, which was also a purchase from Taste Merchants. And safe to say I was pleasantly surprised when I got home and put those records on, because I had never heard either of those bands before or those records when I bought them, which is the fun thing about vinyl sometimes. And it's crazy to think that that's how it used to be, that you would either hear a single from a record and decide you wanted to buy the record, or you just wouldn't know the record at all and you would spend your money and you'd buy a record and you'd listen to the whole thing and you kind of got what you got, which is kind of crazy. But up next, I'm going to play

And I had been thinking that I really wanted this record, and I had kind of gone to Relics that day, and they had just got a reissue of it in, because it is a very old record. It's hard, it's probably not hard to find, but at least to find an original copy or an older copy. I don't think they had reissued it in a long time. It was hard to find, basically, and went into Relics, and they had one there but it was the reissue, and it was around $60 to $65, which is kind of crazy, but also not, because it is such a great record. But it did come out in 1967, but safe to say I didn't have the money at that point in time to buy it. And on my way home, I stopped into Restore, which is a lovely op shop, just kind of on the southern side of town. And I went to the record collection, and I found this copy for $2. And so I bought it straight away and took it home and played it, and all the songs played all the way through. So I was very stoked. I'm not sure. I'm kind of not that picky about whether it is a original press or not, or what the deal with it is. But it is a very old looking record cover. So either the person didn't take care of it very well that previously owned it, or it is just very old. The record came out in 1967. It's called Songs of Leonard Cohen. And I thought I'd play one that I feel like gets overlooked, because the record is filled with so many good songs that everybody knows and loves, like Suzanne, like So Long, Marianne, like One of Us Cannot Be Wrong. Yeah, just bangers of a record, every single song. But this one I feel like doesn't get played or talked about as much. It's called Stories of the Street. This is Leonard Cohen with Stories of the Street. 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

Leonard Cohen with Stories of the Street. From his 1967 debut, Songs of Leonard Cohen. Just an incredible record. When you just listening to the whole thing all the way through is just such an experience. It's like you could kind of... I find I can listen to it at any point of the day and I'm just transported to another world. Just something about the poetic kind of lyrics that he uses and the atmosphere of the kind of subtle acoustic picking. It's really beautiful. Another thing I wanted to talk about, every time I listen to this record, I also think about this film. So if you want a film recommendation, I suggest you watch McCabe and Mrs. Miller. And this is a 1971 American revisionist Western film directed by Robert Altman. And it was based on a novel that came out in like 1959 or something, which was called McCabe. But it's this really cool... It's a Western, but it's not. It follows a mysterious kind of gambler and who recruits this lady to help him run a brothel, essentially. But it's kind of referred to as an anti-Western film because it ignores or it subverts a number of the classic kind of Western conventions that you would think about when you talk about a Western film. But the reason I'm bringing it up is because the soundtrack is pretty much, I think it is exclusively just songs from this particular record. So it really sets the scene and has just the perfect vibe to complement the really beautiful cinematography that by Vilmos Zsigmond, which is, yeah. It's beautiful. It's just a really good film. I recommend watching it. It's called McCabe and Mrs. Miller. It's more of a slow burner than anything. So it's kind of a film that you watch and you kind of are transported into the world and feel like you're really living there as opposed to there being any crazy... I mean, there are still interesting things that happen, but it's very much a depiction of life back then. In this relationship, this business relationship between two people. It's really, really cool. McCabe and Mrs. Miller. So if you want something to watch tonight that's kind of chill, yeah, search it up. Anyway, we're going to move on. We've got a little bit of time left. I hope I have enough time for these last two songs. I won't talk too much about them. Maybe I'll talk about this one. This is Bill Fay. And this is a record called Time of the Last Persecution. And Bill Fay is another English singer-songwriter who released a couple of albums in the early 70s, this one being the second of the two. And he basically completely, all of them basically, both the records completely flopped at the time. So he got booted off his label quite quickly and didn't release another album until probably 2012, I think. But he basically, released these two albums that didn't really sell much at all. But around the 90s, word of mouth and people just sharing his records and maybe making cassette rips of them kind of got around, and he gained this really cult following that lived and died for his music, really. They just were so into it and invested in it. And so he ended up releasing another album in 2012 and then a final album in 2020 before he died in 2025. But, it's quite cool when you find artists like this that you wouldn't have been able to find if people didn't care so much about the music and love the music so much that it forced record labels to get put them back into distribution and to share them with other people and give the world more of their music. I think it's such a testament to his songwriting and musical ability too that he was able to craft songs like that really resonated with people. And that made people really invest in him and his music. And I feel like if you're able to create something that resonates with people in that way, then I think you've done something right. So this is Bill Fay. It's
It's from his album Time of the Last Persecution, and the song is called Release is in the Eye. Yeah, I might have time. I might call it there and sign off, and I will play one more song to finish it off, which is by the Lemon Twigs from their new album Look for Your Mind, and the song is called Nothing But You. But thank you all for listening. My name's Sam, and I hope to see you next week on Monday from 3 to 4 p.m. This is Bill Fay with Release is in the Eye, followed by Nothing But You by the Lemon Twigs.

0: David, I can't believe you made me late for my 3 p.m. lecture. I had to rush so quickly out of the Robertson Library, I completely forgot my $80 Hydro Flask drink bottle.
1: My God, Leanne, pull yourself together. 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
0: You're right, but...
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0: Hello, hello, hello. You are listening to Radio 1 91 FM. It is 4:06, and you know what that means. It is drive time. Welcome to the Monday Drive Show. My name is Maddie.
1: I am Sam.
0: We're so happy to be here today. That last track was Worry by Logan Edwards. An absolute freaking banger. I hope you're all boogieing in your cars, having an awesome time, singing along if you know the words. Logan just wrapped up his national tour for his debut EP, Belong to Someone Else, this weekend, with, and I quote, the greatest show of all time in Auckland. Who would have thought? Who would have thought?
1: Yeah.
0: Crazy, but he seemed to have a great time.
1: What's your source on that?
0: Logan.
1: Straight from?
0: Straight from the source. Yeah.
1: That's good.
0: Yeah, had a great time, good. Apparently. If you managed to catch his sold-out Dunedin show a couple of weeks ago at Pearl Diver, you know, it was
1: tough.
0: An insane live show. And you know what? No surprises there at all.
1: Yeah,
0: phenomenal.
1: No notes.
0: No notes.
1: It was beautiful.
0: We've got a pretty stacked Monday drive today. At 4:30, we've got an interview with the one and only Same Name Confusion about their album that they just released the first half of. And then at 5 p.m, we have a chat lined up with Middle Island about their latest single release, which both released last Friday. Both are super, super cool. Check them out. Stay tuned in the program. So much more coming. This next track is also one we heard at the Logan Edwards show.
1: Ooh.
0: It's a bit of Big Thief, a bit of Simulation Swarm. Sam loves this song.
1: I do. It's such an earworm.
0: So, like, because I'm even, like, I would never, like, you listen to, like, Linkin Park and nu metal.
1: Yeah.
0: And then when you told me you were, like, I've really been loving Big Thief lately, I didn't believe you. Like,
1: But
0: I understand. Yeah. I understand. Because, like, this track and, like, literally every other one that they put out is just, like, gorgeous. And it's so, like, catchy.
1: It's very fun. It's, you know how there's the bit at the end of songs that's completely different from the rest of the song?
0: Yeah.
1: It's like, so a lot of new metal bands tend to do that, and it's like, whoa, this is a crazy beat. Why don't they make a whole song out of this? And it reminds me a lot of, like, early Limp Bizkit, or not early, like, middle, like, kind of peak Limp Bizkit.
0: Interesting.
1: When they did those, it's, like, kind of similar to that, but with more acoustic-y guitar.
0: Crazy, the more you know.
1: Yeah.
0: Wow. Well, without further ado, this is Simulation Swarm by Big Thief. On the one, this is Monday Drive. Keep it locked.

0: You're listening to Radio 1 at 91FM. That last track was Are You Okay? By Sam Charlesworth. Before that we heard Billy Came Back by This Is Lorelei, and of course Simulation Swarm by Big Thief. You're locked into the Monday Drive. It is 20 past 4. We have a very, very exciting chat coming up in exactly 12 minutes with Same Name Confusion about their latest album, SNC, which the first half of came out on Friday. So make sure you keep locked for that. But we got chats, we got tunes, we got good vibes up until then. Sam, how are you rating your Monday on a scale of 1 to 10?
1: It's certainly a Monday.
0: Oh, yeah? Monday-itis?
1: I had super cruisy work today. I was in there for like an hour.
0: Oh, yeah.
1: Midday lecture. That was quite good.
0: What'd you learn about?
1: Matauranga and... Yeah, I don't want to go into depth about it in case I get it wrong.
0: Right.
1: Because, yeah, it was kind of just like comparing, like, Māori perspectives on science and, like, the Māori scientific method versus Western scientific methods. Well, not versus, but, like, how they can operate in tandem and in conjunction, and how it's kind of just the same thing, just packaged differently.
0: That's very interesting. Mm. Nice.
1: Yeah.
0: Oh yeah. Out of 10, Monday?
1: Honestly, yeah. Solid 8, I'd say.
0: Nice.
1: Yeah, yourself?
0: It was good. Came in, worked. Had an afternoon lecture. Had a really, really yummy lunch. My afternoon lecture was music production. And we talked about how technology and production interacts.
1: I've heard noises about what you may be producing for it. Is it that one or is it a different paper?
0: I don't know what you're talking about.
1: Okay, we'll discuss this off air.
0: I don't know what you're talking about. But yeah, we were talking about technology and music and how the rise of technology has influenced music and music production and the ways we listen to and make music, which is very, very interesting. And also talking about, like, the role of AI. But I left early to come and do this. So, yeah. Anyway.
1: What are your thoughts on the role of AI in music?
0: I don't think AI has a role in music.
1: I would agree.
0: And I'm going to leave it at that.
1: Word up.
0: This is 100 Different People by Civil Talk. You're locked into Radio 1, 91FM. Keep it locked. We've got more exciting stuff coming up very, very shortly.
1: Heck yeah.

0: Hello, hello. You are listening to Radio 191 FM. This is the Monday Drive Show. And we are joined by very, very special guests, Luke and Andre from Same Name Confusion. Hey, guys, how are you?
1: Kia ora. Doing well. Thanks, Maddie.
0: Awesome.
2: Hey, great to be on.
0: Yeah, very, very happy to have you guys on. How's your Monday been so far?
1: I am a university student as well. I'm doing my PhD, so I was...
0: Oh, awesome.
1: I'm actually taking a creative writing course this semester for fun.
0: Yeah.
1: And that's at 10 a.m. on a Monday, and I was pretty zonked.
0: Yeah, pretty that zonked. Doesn't sound so fun.
1: It was... I really enjoy it.
0: Yeah.
1: But I think because I'm listening so actively and trying my best to be the model student, I feel very tired afterwards.
0: Yeah, it's training.
1: I don't know if you can relate to being a model student.
0: Maybe not a model student, but I can relate to the fact that lectures are sometimes draining. But yeah. Anyway, you guys just released the first four tracks off of your album SNC last Friday. Congrats, first of all.
1: Thank you.
0: How does it feel to have these out in the world?
2: Oh, great.
0: Yeah.
2: Feels like it's been a long time coming. Mm-hmm. We've had these tracks recorded. We recorded them in November, and it's kind of been a little bit of back and forth, sorting them all out, but it's really nice to have the first half out. And then,
0: Hell yeah. Tell us a little bit about the album, like what it means to you guys, what your musical and lyrical inspiration was behind the tracks, at least, that are released.
1: Well, where to start? It's our first music in a little while.
0: Yeah.
1: So Andre and I started Same Name Confusion when we were undergraduates at the University of Canterbury.
0: Mm.
1: And that was back in 2016.
0: Crazy.
1: So it's 10 years since we first started making music together. And I guess when I listen to this music, I hear a real maturing of our sound, I suppose.
0: You'd hope so, after 10 years.
2: the BPM is slowed.
0: Yeah. Nice. And you guys now aren't, obviously, at the University of Canterbury. And from my understanding, one of you is in Auckland and the other is in Melbourne, right?
2: That's right, yeah.
0: How was writing Trans-Tasman for this album like?
1: I really enjoyed making music remotely with Andre. It meant you could, I could work on a song maybe intensely for a week or two, and then send it off, and maybe I wouldn't get a reply for several weeks or a few months even. Which made it quite a slow process compared to how we've worked in the past. But I found that quite enjoyable, just to take our time.
0: Yeah.
1: What about you, Andre?
2: Yeah, we definitely, I feel like we stewed on the song. I mean, a lot of these songs are quite, like, the original ideas of them are quite old. And it was good to, I enjoyed the kind of iterative part of it, for sure. I feel like that helps in making the song sound a little bit different, I guess. Because I'll come back to a song that I haven't worked on for a while, and I've got a different kind of idea of the way it should go.
0: Yeah, I get that. Interesting. Would you say there were any, like, really, really challenging parts or anything that really interrupted your creativity?
1: I'm thinking about the first track, Shame On You, which went through many iterations, and there were maybe four final versions of that song.
0: Crazy.
1: And with quite different vibes.
0: Yeah.
1: And it was just coming to an agreement.
2: A compromise.
1: A compromise on how we wanted this song to be.
0: Yeah.
1: Which in hindsight was not a bad thing at all.
2: No.
1: But perhaps at the time, especially when you can't be in the same room.
0: and you're just like fighting over text about a song, like
1: exactly. You get it.
0: Yeah. I get it. How did you end up deciding or compromising?
2: I feel like honestly we played it, so we had all of the stuff on Ableton and like sessions where we kind of did all the instruments and music, and then we played it with the group, which was Josh, Logan and Aaron, and I feel like it just kind of worked itself out in that way.
0: Mm.
2: Where for me, maybe it was I figured out okay, this can work this way, or this can work in this sort of way, rather than, you know.
0: Yeah, like, I get that.
1: It's like a people's forum that we have to bring the song to.
0: True. like a council or something. Like,
1: yeah,
2: like a council, yeah. Exactly.
0: And you recorded the whole album in 3 days too, which is quite impressive. What was that experience like, finally coming back together and playing the songs and recording them?
1: I think it would not have been possible if we took recording as seriously as we have in the past. But I know for myself personally, I've relaxed a lot about how music sounds on record. It doesn't need to be perfect or imitate anything that I have in my head. It can be what it is on the day, and that ethos allowed us to move quite quickly, to play the songs, to find a groove, and just to be happy with it.
2: I feel like when we were going into recording this, we had in mind that we really wanted to, you know, we're happy to keep the imperfections in the song, just make it feel like the listener was in the room with us as we were playing it. Because I feel like that's been a real struggle maybe with this band, has been that the live show wasn't like perfectly captured in the recordings.
0: Yeah.
2: Whereas I think it's captured well here, just because it's not like perfect.
0: I get that. So I'm assuming you guys like live tracked everything too, right?
1: Yeah.
0: Yeah. Interesting. Yeah.
1: We live tracked everything. The whole band was in the main room at the surgery studios. I was in the booth. We just did a few percussion and backing vocal overdubs.
0: Which is super cool. I guess that adds to that sound of like live performances and everything as well. Did you have a favorite track that you recorded, or favorite track just from the record in general?
1: Well, we better say something from the tracks that have been released.
0: Yeah, I know. That's such a mean question to ask. Everyone I ask that to is like, that's like picking children. Like, what do you mean? But yeah.
2: Let's do two different ones so people can search two different songs.
0: So true.
1: I like that. We'll double our reach.
0: Yeah.
2: Double our reach. Go on, Luke.
1: Well, I'll stick with Shame on You, the song that we deliberated over for many, many months, and we finally came to a consensus on. And I get to say that when a lot of the other songs on this record are quite lovey-dovey and romantic, this one is a little bit mean.
0: Yeah.
1: What about you, Andre?
2: I will say Popping and Failing. I just really think that it sounds fun and cool.
0: Hell yeah. Fair enough. I had notes about This Family Counts Calories, which was the lead.
2: Three tracks.
1: Oh, that's a third track.
0: Yeah.
1: To repeat, that's a third track recommended.
0: Three out of four tracks have been recommended today.
1: That one's a good song too.
0: Yeah, I like it. It's like super interesting, and it's got I was reading your little blurb about it as well, and it's kind of a cool little story behind the song, with someone's partner being a powerlifter or something, which is kind of crazy.
1: Yes, that's me.
0: Yeah.
1: Yeah, my partner goes travels around the world competing in powerlifting tournaments.
0: Insane.
1: And I am the scrawniest, skinniest.

0: load out and load in does not go very well.
1: Yeah.
0: Well, I guess, when can we expect the second half of the album to be released, and what should listeners be excited for when that one drops?
1: Ooh. So the second half of the album is out on September 25 via Wine Gum Records in Ōtautahi. What should people expect? Just more songs
0: awesome.
1: To be recommended by radio DJs and band members alike.
0: Hell yeah.
1: But there are a couple of banging tracks that we still haven't released, so we're confident there's still plenty in the tank, in the album tank.
0: Fingers crossed. Have you got anything else exciting planned for the rest of your year? Or any plans to reunite?
2: Yeah, we've got some shows booked in November around New Zealand, and then a show in Melbourne. Yeah, we obviously the album release is kind of the big thing.
0: Yeah,
2: that we've got planned for the year, which is really exciting.
0: It's huge. Yeah, awesome. Well, that's all my questions I've got. So thank you guys so much for coming on and talking about the first half of your album that dropped on Friday. Super huge. Congratulations.
1: Thanks.
2: Thanks so much.
0: Of course. I've got This Family Counts Calories queued up right now. This is Same Name Confusion. You're listening to The One.

0: 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And
1: you know that's not what the blog is, right?
0: What? Well, what's it for then?
1: Like gig and album reviews, little think pieces. 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
0: Oh, okay. 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
4: 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This is the Monday Drive Show and we are joined by a very, very special guest, Thomas from Middle Island. Hey, how are you?
5: Hi, thanks for having me.
4: Of course. Very, very exciting times for Middle Island at the moment. You guys released your first double single as a band properly last Friday. It's called Cheap Perfume / Angeline. How does it feel to be releasing music?
5: Yeah, I think we're all pretty stoked to finally have some stuff out there that kind of reflects the band at the moment.
4: Yeah.
5: Yeah, I've been playing kind of the same, like those two songs especially, at like every live show this year, so it's really nice to kind of be able to get people to listen to them not live.
4: Yeah, super cool. I want to talk a little bit about the beginning of Middle Island, and the fact that it started out as a solo project just for you and now it's transitioned into a full band project. What's been your experience with that shift, and is there anything that you prefer about the band or miss about being solo?
5: Yeah, it's definitely been a really cool thing to kind of make happen. I think when I started the project last year, I didn't really have a clue kind of what I wanted it to be. So it's been cool to kind of, I don't know, still lead it, I guess, but like being able to bring in some of my best mates, and just like, yeah, I don't know, it's definitely made it easier, I think, for me, because it means, especially like the music side, I'm not so busy writing parts and stuff. I can kind of hand stuff off to them, and like, yeah, I think because I know everyone so well and we all get along that I can trust them with whatever vision I had, and it's really great to let it grow and get everyone else's input, and I think it just makes it a lot more fresh and interesting.
4: Hell yeah. And your writing process, is it just you initially and then you spread it off to the band, or is it a lot more collaborative now, would you say?
5: I think The singles we've released were very much me kind of sitting in my room, just writing with like an acoustic guitar, and then once I kind of am happy enough with it, I'll send through some voice memos or whatever, really bad demos, and the band will kind of pick them up and they'll go, oh, this is really great, or you know, maybe not.
4: Worst thing ever.
5: So I think by doing that, they kind of naturally, I feel like the good ideas grow and the bad ideas kind of disappear, and it means there's not a lot of pressure on, like, I don't know, like, here's your part that I've written, you have to learn that. It's kind of, you know, if you like this bit, come up with whatever you want and we'll work on it together.
4: Oh, yeah. So. Awesome. Tell us a little bit about the tracks, I guess. Like, what are Cheap Perfume and Angeline about and how did they come to be?
5: Yeah, I guess Cheap Perfume was kind of the first song we wrote as a band, or at least, you know, like all came together and were like, this is our song rather than it just being one of mine. It was kind of, we'd practiced like all the old songs and had a pretty good set going. It like felt like we needed to have something of our own, and I kind of like wrote it the night before band practice and just sent through like a voice memo. And I've been doing that quite a bit, but you know, everyone had been busy and not really listening, but just somehow everyone listened to it the night before practice and just kind of knew it. So yeah, once I brought it to the band, it came together pretty quick. The initial song, I don't know, it's not the deepest kind of lyrically. I guess it's kind of just about like loving someone, kind of regardless of where they are or where you are. And I like the idea of cheap perfume. I thought it was an interesting thing to write about.
4: It's cool. No, I like it. And you guys recorded it, right? And yes. I read that Cheap Perfume was done all in one take, which is impressive. That's true.
5: Yeah, mostly.
4: Yeah, mostly. Which is, like, crazy, because, I mean, I've recorded stuff and it definitely does not take one take, which is, how was your recording experience for those tracks?
5: Yeah, I think with having, like, a full kind of live band, I kind of wanted to take that into the studio. Because I'm studying at Massey, we've got pretty good facilities, and I've been recording other bands and stuff there. So I thought it'd be really cool to just, like, have everyone in one or two rooms and we just all play together. And we kind of, it was one of those ones where, like, I showed up 2 hours early and had everything set up, so once everyone else showed up, we could just get into it and have a few takes, but it never kind of works out like that. So we started, like, an hour late, and then David, our piano player, had to go to work, so by the time everything worked and we had the right piano for the take that we wanted and the right guitar amp, we kind of, it was like, I'm going to be 5 minutes late for work, but let's just get one down. And that was the one.
4: Yeah. So, fair enough. And it just happens like that sometimes. Yeah. Crazy.
5: Yeah.
4: Yeah. What are your... You've got a very, very interesting sound and something that, like, I feel like I haven't heard in a while. What are your musical influences?
5: I don't know. I think a lot of us kind of grew up on all the kind of classics, like classic rock and that sort of thing. But then I guess like the more adjacent like folk kind of alternative country that came out of that. Like I know me and Jackson like a lot of that old kind of 70s country rock that came out of California and that sort of thing. And then, kind of bands that were also influenced by that. So at the moment, I've been loving this, like, 90s old country band, Uncle Tupelo.
4: Oh, yeah.
5: Which was, like, Jeff Tweedy from Wilco is his band before Wilco, when they're kind of our age. So it's cool to get into more of those influences than just the, I don't know, like, regular alternative rock stuff we kind of play more often.
4: Do you think Wellington as a city influences you guys and how you play or the music you make?
5: I think definitely.
4: We're
5: kind of a unique band in that like all of us play in other bands that are like kind of in the same like alternative sphere or like other bands just in the Wellington kind of scene from like reggae and jazz to like real heavy guitar rock. I think by like pulling all of those influences into one band where we can kind of just be a lot more laid back. I think it definitely influences the way we go about music because we all have seen each other play and we've played with each other and it's kind of, I don't know, I guess a lot less intense than other bands.
4: I get that.
5: Yeah, that makes sense.
4: I get it. What are your favourite Welly bands? at the moment.
5: Been a big fan of Felix Bird.
4: Yes. Yes.
5: Quite a lot. He's actually my flatmate.
4: So, that's true. I talked to him last week.
5: Yeah.
4: Nepotism at Radio 1. I'm going to go through your whole flat. Yeah.
5: I don't know. I was listening to him kind of when I moved to Wellington. So it's cool to have met him and
4: live with him.
5: And now kind of. Getting a bit more of the behind the scenes into how he does his music. Otherwise, this new band, Homing. They only formed the end of last year, and they haven't got anything out just yet. But really, really good, kind of more songwriting focus, but still like a loud guitar band.
4: Cool. That sounds sick. Yeah.
5: Awesome. They're going to be really good.
4: Hopefully. Yeah, I can't wait to hear some stuff from that. You guys have played a lot, actually, across Wellington, and in lots of different venues. Do you have a favourite show that you've played or a favourite place to play?
5: I think probably my favourite show. It was like last Friday or the Friday before. It's been Mendy's. Their album come out and they're doing a tour of the country. And the night of their Wellington show, the Sig Wilder was meant to open for them.
4: Oh yeah.
5: But they're like 30 minutes before soundcheck, one of their members got hit by a car or something.
4: Oh my gosh.
5: They ended up in hospital and they're fine.
4: Oh, they're fine. Okay.
5: they're all good. But they're like, oh sorry, like we can't play. Felix was actually, he was also opening for them. So as he's on stage at their soundcheck, he calls me up and he's like, oh, what are you up to tonight? And I was like, oh, I'll probably go to your gig. And he's like, would you like to play it? So
4: crazy.
5: We all kind of ran down the road and got to Meow on time. And like an hour after the phone call, we played to like 250 people and it was just so good.
4: Yeah, that's so fun. Hell yeah.
5: Yeah.
4: That's crazy. I really hope that person who got hit by the car is okay, though.
5: I think they're all good. But
4: yeah.
5: Super crazy.
4: Super crazy. I feel like I was going to ask if you had any other stories from gigs, but I feel like that's nothing really beats that now. That's pretty impressive. That's pretty wild. I guess, are you guys planning anything else for the rest of the year? Can we expect to see more from Middle Island soon?
5: Probably not for a little while. We're working on an album at the moment.
4: Hell yeah.
5: We don't really have a timeline on it at the moment, but we're kind of chipping away. So there will be plenty of new music eventually.
4: Awesome. That's something to look forward to for sure. Thank you so much for coming on the show and talking about your release, Thomas. Cheap Perfume and Angeline are out now anywhere you listen to music, right? I've got Cheap Perfume queued up right now, so I think we'll just get into it. Sweet. Thank you so much.
5: Thank you.
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0: 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Wow. 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
1: That's right. You heard it here first. It is gig guide time, kicking us off this Friday. Surprising lack of gigs this week. Friday, Radio 1 presents Vera Ellen's Heaven Knows What Time album release tour. It's at Pearl Diver, it's with Phaedra Love, kicks off at 9 p.m. and tickets are from Under the Radar.
2: 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That's with Girl Don't Know, Hystera, Def Raccoon and Vagina Dry. That's at 6:30 p.m. It's $10 entry and is all ages.
1: That brings us into next week when Wednesday the 5th of August you can catch Future Sound Open Mic Acoustic Jam Night and Karaoke at Heritage Coffee from 7 p.m. or the Lunchtime Concert Performance Studio Performance Students Recite. Oh my goodness. The Lunchtime Concert at Marama Hall in the University of Otago, where performance students are performing Recital 1. That one is at 1 p.m. and tickets are from Humanitex.
2: Thursday the 6th of August sees DJ the Yemenite at Pearl Diver. That starts at 4:30 p.m. and is free entry.
1: Friday, August 7th, the Wild Chitakakas and Dougie and the Moonrocks performing at the Crown Hotel featuring DJ Ectopic Beats. That one starts at 8 p.m. and tickets are from Under the Radar.
2: Saturday, the 8th of August, we've it bigger than the rest of the other days, but still, I don't know, still pretty solid turnout.
1: Yeah.
2: And we've got Francisca Griffin and the Bus Shelter Boys. That's at the Crown Hotel with Seek Help and Rotom Washing Machine. Tickets for that are from undertheradar.co.nz. That starts at 9 p.m. And then we've got Ronnie Stash and the Resistance. That's at Dunedin Musicians Club with Skin Thief and Jay Callender. Tickets are from undertheradar.co.nz. That starts at 8 p.m. And then we've got the City Choir of Dunedin, the Little Box of Operas and Dunedin Youth Orchestra performing The Reluctant Dragon. That's at the Otago Boys High School Auditorium. Tickets from Music Works and eventfinder.co.nz. That's at 4 p.m. and 7:30 p.m.
1: And that rounds up our gig guide for this week and next. As always, all of that info is on our website at r1.co.nz/gig-guide. 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I feel like now is a better time than ever to play the best song going across SRN right now. This is Whiff of You by Big Dogs. You are listening to Radio 1. This Rip is Greeks. Monday Drive. Have so much fun. Go to gigs. 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
2: Yeah.
1: Let's go.
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0: You're listening to Radio 1 91 FM. That was Blonde Shell's Heart Has to Work So Hard. It's 5:45. Before that, we heard It's Amazing to Be Young by Fontaines DC, and of course, With a View by Big Dogs. In case you missed it, we had two very, very lovely chats earlier in the show today. One with Middle Island and another with Same Name Confusion, both who put out super sick music on Friday that you should all check out. Apart from that, Sam and I have been doing the connections. Well, Sam did the connections earlier today.
1: Tough one today.
0: I was doing the connections then. I'm really angry at the New York Times.
1: Yeah, they did not make it easy today.
0: It's not fun. You know what I've been getting into, though? I have become a Sudoku warrior. Mm. I think because I was doing, like, every day I do the Wordle, the connections, the pips, and the New York Times Sudoku. And then sometimes if I'm feeling it, I'll do the strands too. But I kind of low-key hate the strands. And there's nothing
1: like strands?
0: Strands is like the find a word one, where like all the different words in the find a word like have some sort of like central connection or like theme or something.
1: Oh yeah.
0: I hate it. Mm. Like I think because it's like you're just like staring at a whole bunch of tiny letters on a tiny screen, and I think it kind of messes with my head.

0: Sudoku. Morning, noon, and night. If I'm on my phone, I'm on my Sudoku app. It's a problem.
1: Sudokus are fun.
0: I've gotten really good at it, though.
1: Mm. I play the LinkedIn games.
0: Oh, you love the LinkedIn games.
1: Yeah, there's a mini Sudoku, which is instead of being 3x3, it's 2x3.
0: Oh, interesting.
1: So it only goes to 6.
0: Right.
1: Yeah. And, like, sub-minute completion times are pretty common for that, but sometimes I just der-brain completely.
0: Yeah, I feel like that's the way with Sudokus. Mm. Either, like, you're so tapped in and you finish it so quickly and you're like, wow, I actually have no idea what happened. Or you put the same number in the same cube, like, 6 times before realizing that it's wrong.
1: Mm. And then there's the wind.
0: Oh.
1: Which is basically all of the letters are part of words in like a grid, but it's not a grid. Sometimes there's like a shape in it that's blocked out.
0: Yeah.
1: And then you've got to like trace the words and then they'll like lock in once you've got them right and then you've got to get the rest of the words.
0: Right.
1: That's one of the newer ones. Pinpoint, which is basically guess the word based on hints.
0: Oh, yeah.
1: Or like the category. Yeah, lots of fun ones. And then there's one where only one letter changes in the word, and then there's 5 words.
0: Oh,
1: and one letter changes between them, you put them in order, and then you've got to guess the words at the top and bottom that are connected to each other.
0: Mm. I think you showed me that before, Hannah has. Yeah. Someone's shown me that before, and it looked kind of fun. But I'm still like, I don't know when I will get LinkedIn, because it kind of scares me.
1: Mm, no, that's fair.
0: But yeah. Anyway, I want to get back to my New York Times games.
1: Yeah.
0: So we're going to play some tunes. This next one is one that I think I've played on every single Monday Drive since it came out. You could probably guess what it is.
1: Ooh, I feel like we've got a lot of songs that are in pretty heavy rotation.
0: I feel like we do as well. This one, however, in particular, is It's Get Away From Me, I Think I'll Love You Soon by Julia Jacklin.
1: Yes, indeed.
0: And then following it up with a Monday Drive classic, we got some Mim Jensen.
1: That was going to be my guess. Yeah.
0: So, yeah, you weren't going to be wrong either way, really.
1: Yeah.
0: Either way, you're going to be correct. It's 10 to 6. You're listening to The One. This is Julia Jacklin.

0: That's the sound of winter melting, because we're giving you the chance to escape it.
1: Winter Getaway!
0: Brought to you by
1: Dunedin Airport and Super Shuttle.
0: Head straight to
1: the Gold Coast!
2: Yes, that Gold Coast, the one in Australia.
0: With a mate, ditch the 4-degree temps for 21. But what do you win?
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0: Spending money that's 1,000 bucks plus!
1: And more!
0: Winners will be announced on air on the 7th of August on Radio 1. So tune in and have togs.
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0: 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This is the Monday Drive Show. That last track was New Dog Old Tricks. It's 6 p.m. I'm getting tired. I'm getting hungry. How are you feeling, Sam?
1: Sleepy.
0: Couple more tracks and then.
1: Yeah.
0: Yeah, you look pretty tired, buddy.
1: Yeah, it's been a big day.
0: Yeah. This next one is Band of Horses with their track Casual Party. Then we got Unrest by Dummy Ashako and a little bit of Emily Esplin. Gonna queue up a couple of tracks and then say sayonara. So,
1: you know,
0: keep it locked to hear these last few from us. It's gonna be a fun one.

0: Oh my gosh. That was Emily Esplin's Paranoia. I love that song. I love Emily Esplin. She can do no wrong in my eyes. Before that, we heard Unrest by Dami Ashako and, of course, Casual Party by Band of Horses. It is 20 past 6. Sam is falling asleep behind the desk.
1: No, I'm not. A little bit.
0: You just yawned.
1: It wasn't a yawn. It was one of those ones where, you know, when you don't yawn because you're holding it in and it makes your eyes kind of roll around in a funny way. It was one of those. But my eyes were closed, so you couldn't see them rolling around.
0: So true. So true. Anyway, despite Sam not falling asleep behind the desk, I am. So I think we're going to call it quits for today, unfortunately. I know that's two Monday drives in a row where we've left early, but we're just busy people and we live busy lives and we're tired and I need to go home and I need to eat my soup and my toastie and my cheese. And that's just all that's going to make me feel better right now. But you know what else will make me feel better?
1: What?
0: The tunes we've got loaded up. Wow, look at that segue.
1: Yeah. You know what we got?
0: We got. Oh my goodness. Oh, I'm so excited. We've got Groove Council, Funk on the Agenda, banger.
1: Yes.
0: Then we got Emily Ellis.
1: Yes.
0: Banger. E444444E, I never know how to pronounce that. Banger. Chanel Beat, Girl on Girl, Grift Horse, Half Angel. Stacks on Stacks on Stacks on Stacks on Stacks. It's going to be great. We left you guys.
1: All of them. All the bangers.
0: Absolute highlight. Literally everything that I've queued up, I want to sit here and listen to. However, I am going to fall asleep. So, without further ado, this is Funk on the Agenda by Groove Council. I hope you've got funk on the agenda for your week. I hope you've got funk on the agenda for your night. And I hope you've got funk on the agenda for the next 5 minutes and 11 seconds that you're going to be listening to Funk on the Agenda.
1: Yeah, dog.
0: Yeah, dog. This is Maddie and Sam signing out. We have been Maddie and Sam. We will still be Maddie and Sam next week.
1: Yeah.
0: Hope to catch you on the Monday drive.
1: Catch you on the flip.
0: Let's go.

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4: Yo!

there was bad religion there. You are the government. Can you believe the bad religion? I think that might have been their debut album, one of their earlier ones. 1988. I always associated that band with the 2000s, but come on. 1988. Great track. Still sounds like Bad Religion, though. They got that kind of singing style. Same singer, I guess. Before that, Frick Authority. I'm not allowed to swear. Well, I don't think I am. By Pennywise, another great band. Kind of starting off the show with some like 90s, 2000s American punk. Very catchy, I got to say. Very, very catchy. Today, it's Monday, 6 minutes past seven, which means it's the Hostile Takeover on Te Reo Irirangi Kotahi Radio 1, the show where we wake you up for the first hour and then immediately put you to sleep with the second hour. We've got quite the show for you today. Last week, I played a lot of grindcore, and while I do love the grindcore, I love the grind. Might have been a bit too harsh, so we're kind of rolling back the metal, maybe just to some New Orleans sludge metal coming up soon. We've got some very intellectual and very thought-out discussions, as usual, this time about having to live in the South Island and being poor, and also maybe some talk about a certain New Zealand startup, which is starting up a company that is to do with purchasing music, which seems to be getting a lot of support, but I'm not too convinced because I am a cynic. Hope everyone had a great weekend. I had a bit of a mare on Sunday, also known as yesterday. As you may have heard on previous iterations of the show, I tend to go out to the Otago Peninsula to volunteer at the Opera Eco Restoration Alliance of Otago Peninsula because I'm such a good person like that. But this week, I didn't go, not because I was sick, although that's what I did tell them when I emailed them, but I missed the bus, and there's only one bus every 5 hours, and I don't drive, so I just thought, you know what, I'm not going to be 5 hours late, I'm just not going to go. But I was too embarrassed to say that I missed the bus, so I just called in sick. It's fine, they don't pay me anyway, so, you know, it's not like I lost any money from that. Anyway, got some new music, believe it or not, to play. Can you believe it? New music on a show that plays new music. But this is a couple of bands that I didn't even realize were making new music. First up, we're starting off with a set of songs from New Orleans sludge metal, you know, that mix of stoner metal and then a bit of hardcore stuff. Corrosion of Conformity have just released a new album, can you believe it? This is one of their singles from it. It's Give Me Some More. And then a new single from Down, the supergroup, including people from Corrosion of Conformity, Crowbar, and of course Phil Anselmo of Pantera fame. They've released a new track called Right Place, Wrong Time. And then we're going to finish off the set with a bit of I Hate God, but we'll get to that because that track is an absolute classic. Here is Give Me Some More by Corrosion of Conformity on Radio 1.

Where you at Saturday night? Who that? Where you at and all that? Yeah, you right. We got some cool cats tonight down from New Orleans. They gonna take you on a trip, baby. Ow! This is down.

I Hate God. Well, I don't hate God, but that was the name of the band. I Hate God. This track, New Orleans is the New Vietnam. I thought that might have been like a reference to Katrina, but I'm actually not too sure. Came out in 2012, so it was a bit after Katrina, I guess. Maybe it's just a violent place. I have heard that about Louisiana and New Orleans, but I've also heard some great things about New Orleans. If anyone from New Orleans, particularly someone rich, wants to pay for me to visit to dispel any rumors, feel free. Just email me somehow. Before that, Down, with a cover that I realized kind of halfway through of Dr. John, Right Place, Wrong Time. I'd heard the original, and then I was hearing that, I'd go, this isn't really that sludgy. And then I realized it was a cover that they did for Mardi Gras in New Orleans, which is a big thing. Dr. John is also a NOLA native. Corrosion of Conformity before that. Give me some more from their new album, Good God, Bad Man. Came out this year, I think last month or the month before. Apologies, Corrosion of Conformity are from North Carolina, not Louisiana. So I should have just said the United States and I would have been safe, but you know me, always trying to be smart. So the Hostile Takeover 91 FM, it's 24 minutes past 7. We're going to play some new tracks from, believe it or not, this country called New Zealand. I believe that's where we are residing now. Well, at least I am. You may be listening online from an undisclosed country. Starting off with the band, played them last week, but they released a new EP. Had a gig on last Friday as an EP release. I did not go. I was asleep. I was trying to sleep. Amonita, we'll play another track from their EP. This one's called Righteous Socialite. And then we got a band from the Hawke's Bay, I believe. Band called Tempo 38. Pretty cool. Their track Deep State, and then a couple more local bands, Vagina Dry and Sog. They've got a couple new releases to do with their four EPs release that's going out through Dunn Records. They're all releasing EPs soon, and it's also available physically, I think, at Relics and also maybe JB Hi-Fi as a very nice, very collectible, very limited edition double LP with one EP of each band, Vagina Dry, Sog, and the other two, Civil Talk and Uno Juno. Got there in the end. We'll play them at the end there. Well, we'll play the tracks, I say. Just before, got a shout out to Pingus Dingus, a new listener. Shout out to him. We all love having new listeners. The more listeners I get, the more likely that I'll be able to have a podcast where I make money. So, you know, help me make money. Get all your friends to listen to it. Anyway, this is Righteous Socialite by Dunedin Locals. And I believe they actually won Bring the Noise, which is coming up. They won it last year. So this could be you, me playing you on the radio if you win this year. So, yeah. Anyway, Righteous Socialite by Amonita on the one.

That's Sog. Just let them play that out. Sog with Zaytone. I'm definitely not pronouncing that wrong. Their second single that I believe is coming off their new EP that's going to be part of four EPs. Before that, Vagina Dry, their song Redacted, pretty heavy lyrics. Pertinent as well, considering the recent news about the previous owner of the James Cook Hotel. Check them out. They're also on the four EPs. So they'll be having a new EP coming out, probably only available on Bandcamp. So check out Bandcamp. Before that, it was some Amonita and some Tempo 38 from the Hawke's Bay. Amonita is obviously from Dunedin. This morning, some very big news for losers like me. System of a Down announced, I believe, possibly their first ever solo headlining show in New Zealand, or maybe one in a very long time. I didn't read very much past the Rock NZ headline. I did see the announcement from System of a Down with support act Faith No More. Pretty exciting. I love Faith No More. I like System of a Down songs, but Faith No More is I'm a huge fan of Mike Patton, great. Playing in Wellington, not Auckland, which is a surprise. They're playing at the Henry Stadium, which I think is the Basin, which is a big arena. But then again, when I first saw it, I thought, why is Faith No More playing Henry Stadium? And then I realized they were supporting, which made a lot more sense. Even though Faith No More is, you know, reasonably big, System of a Down is huge. I was actually shocked today to find that one of my friends, alleged friends, after this incident, had never heard of System of a Down, and then asked me why she would ever have known about an Armenian-American metal band. But, you know, some people have blind spots, and I guess that's hers. The thing I'm really upset about is the fact that even when they don't go to Auckland, I'm still forking out, like, $1 billion for tickets. Because the tickets, you know, they start at $150. I did get a bit confused about the frame because I said billions. $150 a ticket usually for these huge shows. And then I got to fly. You know, do I fly from Dunedin or do I go up to Christchurch first? Either way, it's like $120-$150 back. One way times two. It'll probably be surge priced because of the tour. So, you know, and then I have to stay somewhere. And then if I'm in Dunedin, I have to take like a $50 Uber to the airport or make a friend who owns a car. I still have to pay them petrol. It's just ridiculous. We have two really good stadiums in the South Island and they would easily sell out. They could do two shows easily, especially the metal bands. People from the South Island are rednecks. We love metal. We would sell out, you know, Te Kaha or even Forsyth Bar. So come on, guys. I'm already poor, but at least make me less poor by having a concert in an island that I don't have to fly to. So that's my rage for the dage. Even though I'm angry at them, I'm still going to play some of their music. We got some System of a Down coming up. Track from Mesmerize, Sad Statue. After that, a track from Faith No More's album titled Album of the Year. Album of the Year. I'm losing some consonants. It's a track called Last Cup of Sorrow. And then because I said I was such a huge fan of Mike Patton, I'm going to play some Mr. Bungus, I guess. A track called Squeeze Me Macaroni, or Squeeze Me Macaroni. Not sure how you're supposed to say it. And then, finishing up, we've got some Primus, because Primus is opening another gig that I probably can't go to because flights and tickets, etc., because Rage Quit, it's in Auckland. Queens of the Stone Age and Primus at Spark Arena, so if anyone at Spark Arena wants to hook me up with tickets, I would do most things for those tickets. But yeah. Anyway, here is Sad Statue by System of a Down, only on Radio 1.

splashes. That beer's gonna get warm.

0: was Brandon number one.
1: That was Primus. You know, it's a weird set of music when Primus is the second weirdest band. Before that, oh, that was Too Many Puppies by Primus, by the way. Before that, it was Give Me Macaroni. No, it's not that. Squeeze Me Macaroni by the one and only Mr. Bungle, Mike Patton's other band. I forget Mike, that, because I, you know, their latest album, I think it's called, like, Attack of the Easter Bunny or some stupid shit like that. Pretty heavy metal. The rest of their music is really not heavy metal. So that was an interesting kind of wake up from all the sludgy stuff. Before that, it was some Faith No More and some System of a Down, because they're coming to Wellington and I'm going to need two poor to go because I'm skint. Coming up to the next hour, the hour where we put you to sleep, just a reminder, you can text it if you want. Last week we got two texts in, believe it or not, two texts. Two people I didn't know were listening, and that scared me because my power is growing. 0212 Radio 1, that's 0212 272 3461. Text in, whatever you want to say. IDRC, dude. Complaints, compliments, how your day's going. Up next is some Sleaford mods, because they're on my favourite TV show. They were a question on my favourite TV show, University Challenge. This is the track that everyone on University Challenge didn't know. It's Job Seeker by Sleaford Mods. Then afterwards, some Sublime.

I sat around the house wanking, and I want to know why you don't serve coffee here. My signing on time's supposed to be 10 past 11. It's now 12 o'clock, and some of you strange bastards need executing.

Ons, that's O-N-S, Junior Market. The address is 1934 East Anaheim. All the windows are busted out, and it's like a free-for-all here in

That was sublime. And it was sublime, I'll tell you that. April 29th, 1992, brackets Miami. That date is actually the start of the 1992 Los Angeles riots, which, if you don't know, was kind of in relation to some police brutality against a man named Rodney King, which they mention in the song. That song was actually a request from a man who goes by the name of Jake Bungus. Shout out to him. Does a lab with me in genetics. Better music taste than I thought he would have, honestly. But, you know, that's chill. Pleasantly surprised. Before that, it was Job Seeker, Sleaford Mods. 7 minutes past eight, it's the Hostile Takeover. I'm Liam. We've got some interesting music. We've got some jazzy music coming up. It's a bit of a weird one. I'm kind of into breakbeats again, and so I decided to play some breakbeats. Oh my goodness. Sorry, I just got confused by a telephone. I'm going to play some Square Pusher, first of all. Now, Square Pusher you may have not heard of. Kind of came out around the same time as Aphex Twin, but a completely different sound. This is a track from, I think, his debut album, which I can't forget, which I can forget the name, and I have. Although, yeah, should have learned it. It's called Rustic River, Rustic Raver. Great track. After that, sort of similar vibe. It's Domi and JD Beck. Track from their album, it's called Sniff. After that, kind of going away from the breakbeats, going for some King Crimson and some Emerson, Lake & Palmer, just some classic prog rock. But anyway, here is Rustic Raver by Square Pusher. Radio 1.

I do remember one thing. It took hours and hours, and by the time I was done with it, I was so involved, I didn't know what to think. I carried it around with me for days and days, playing little games, like not looking at it for a whole day, and then looking at it to see if I still liked it. I did!

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I repeat myself when under stress. I repeat. The more I look at it, the more I like it. I do think it's good. The fact is, no matter how closely I study it, no matter how I take it apart, no matter how I break it down, it remains consistent.

That was Emerson, Lake and Palmer. Knife Edge, great track. Love Emerson, Lake and Palmer. I have, I think, 3 or 4 of the albums on vinyl back when I used to collect a hell of a lot of vinyl. Iconic 70s band. Before that, it was King Crimson from their Beat era. Indiscipline, one of their best songs. Personally, I think that song is even better live. There are some amazing live versions. One, I think the live in Berlin is fantastic. That's with the Beat lineup. Bill Bruford, Tony Levin, Rob Fripp, and Adrian Belew. And then there's another great one with their three drummer setup where they kind of trade solos. That's when I think King Crimson ended up being about 10 people large in their last iteration. Pretty amazing band. That's a great version as well. Amazing drum solo. Before that, it was Domi and JD Beck with Sniff, but kind of like breakbeat jazz. And then Square Pusher with, oh my God, come on, Liam. Just For Once in Your Life. Rustic Raver by Square Pusher. Just some IDM, you know how it is. It was just some more breakbeats. I thought about it. One thing I've kind of been reading about in the last week or so is this new music platform, New Zealand-based music platform called Loom. Own the albums you love beyond streaming is their kind of thing. It's a website. Well, it's an app, I suppose. I think it's just launched or is about to launch. Starting off, basically the gist is it's not a streaming platform. You don't pay a subscription. But what you do is for every album you want, you pay $24.99 New Zealand, I believe. And for that, you get an album that you can listen to forever on their app. And we'll get back to that, on their app. No subscriptions, no interruptions, and you can listen to it online or off. I'm just reading their words currently. Currently, I think most of the artists, or all of the artists, are just local bands. So they've got Fur Patrol, Troy Kingi, Tiki Tane, kind of classics. They claim they're aiming at super fans because in the $24.99, which is, frankly, extortionate for digital media, you get kind of extra pictures and some demo tracks that you might not get on the album. And I feel like they're trying to just reinvent the wheel. They've kind of come up with this problem that, while it did exist, did not have the... it already had a solution, it just wasn't being used, and that solution was Bandcamp. It's a great platform. You can buy music. Artists can set how much they want to charge. You can charge, people give their music away for free on Bandcamp, or you can pay how much you want, like $1 a track or even $1 an album, which even $1 an album, that's relative to about 100, probably more, maybe 1,000 streams, which is kind of insane. If you're paying $1 for a track, that's a lot more money than you'd be giving to streaming. And with Bandcamp, crucially, you can download the music as like FLAC files or MP3s, and you have it offline, off app. You just have the raw files. My problem with this is this problem that I've noticed with kind of PlayStation. PlayStation kind of famous, is not famously, but they're going all digital, and people are worried because this is happening in other media where if you go all digital, even if you pay for it, you're never going to own it. It's like, Amazon Prime or, Apple TV, you can buy movies and theoretically you own it, but if Amazon loses the license to that movie, you can't watch it anymore. But if you bought a CD, you could, or if you bought, and then you could download it to your device, you could. It's the same problem I have with Loom. You can listen to it forever, no subscriptions, no interruptions, is always with you on our app. So if the app goes under, or if they stop supporting it, or if you want to take their music off that app, you actually don't have it. If you delete the app, you don't have it. You don't have permanent access to that. If you lose your account, you lose access to it. And I just think that's just the most ridiculous thing.
especially when you're paying such a high premium for these albums and you don't even have the right to download it and to save it onto, you know, another thing. You have to play it on the device. And not to mention it's just ridiculously expensive, but, you know, that's me being a hater. Anyway, I just thought, thinking about that, you know, if you want to support musicians and pay for their music, don't fall for these stupid wheel reinvention apps like Loom. Just head out onto Bandcamp or head out even onto iTunes. Does iTunes still exist? I'm actually not sure. But, you know, you could, there are places where you can buy music. You know, you can buy them on CD and then burn it. Same thing with a vinyl record. You could get a record player and record it to USB. You don't need someone to create an app for you to hold music. Okay? That's just my two cents. Shout out to them. And I just want to talk about that. I know I only have like three listeners, but it seems like it's getting a lot of good press from the spin-off, mainly because the founder of the spin-off also founded Loom, but also other, you know, Rolling Stone talking about it. And yeah, I just think it's a stupid tech fad and I wouldn't put any money into it. I wouldn't put any money into it because I don't think it's going to last very long, because I think, for one thing, the prices are ridiculous, but for another thing, it's just a stupid system. Anyway, my opinions, obviously, nobody sue me. I clearly have a lot less money than a startup, but yeah. Just for the last few songs, I got a bit of sets of some folk music that I've been listening to. Folky guitar music. Going to start with some Nick Drake, the late, great Nick Drake. There's a track called Cello Song from his album Five Leaves Left. And then after that, a good friend of Nick Drake, actually, a fantastic guitarist and singer called John Martin. This is from his album Solid Air. It's a track called Over the Hill. After that, a bit more of some modern stuff, just for one song, some Gillian Welch, and then back to some old stuff with Townes Van Zandt. This is Radio 1. It's the Hostile Takeover. It's 26 minutes to 9. And this is Nick Drake with Cello Song.

she cried. I got to kiss these lonesome Texas blues.

can't find. That loving Colorado girl of mine.

Beautiful song there by, just to finish out the night, by Townes Van Zandt, one of my idols, the late great Townes Van Zandt. Wrote some fantastic songs, Tecumseh Valley, Poncho and Lefty, which was made famous by Willie Nelson and Merle Haggard. I'll Be There in the Morning, To Live Is to Fly, or To Live Is to Die. And that's just another one of his great songs, Colorado Girl. Before that, it was Gillian Welch. Quite a recent song, considering the rest of the tracks in that kind of set were from the 60s and 70s. That was from 2011. It's The Way It Goes. Great modern kind of folk country. And then before that, some John Martin and some Nick Drake. That's the end of today. It's 11 minutes to 9. Just got one more song. It's a great old Irish tune, just because I was in an acoustic mood for the end. Bit of a weird one. We went through some sludge metal, Primus, Mr. Bungle, then into some breakbeat jazz, some prog rock, and now some acoustic music. We're always one step ahead of you on this show, and that step, we didn't even know where we're taking that step. We just kind of step wherever, and that's what we do, me and my team of me. Anyway, last track for the night, it is by a man called Paul Brady, who's a great guitarist and a great singer. It's from an album called Welcome Here, Kind Stranger. It's an old classic Irish track, but he does it pretty well. It's called Paddy's Green Shamrock Shore. It's about sailing over to the United States and remembering home. Anyway, have a nice night. Paul Marie, see you next week. Well, you'll hear me next week. This has been the Hostile Takeover. I've been Liam. Laters.

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What? Oh, that's bsa.govt.nz for more information.

0: 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Today, I would like to sort of give people an idea of what sort of music gets played on All Tone Radio. All sorts of ska, jazz, and reggae. 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

That was Big Shot by The Beat, Clav Dub by Rhombus, and Homeland and Sea by Trinity Roots. 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And I hope you're enjoying the music.

That was Say What You're Thinking by Catch Fire, Riot Squad by The Pneumatics, and Un Petit Doudou by Kaiser's Orchestra. 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

That was Regal by John Zorn, El Leon by Los Fabulosos Cadillacs, and Doctor I Like Your Medicine by Coup d'Etat. 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

West London jaw grind, take it easy. We saw him, you saw him, walking along the canal last night. And what a joy to buck up upon him at the carnival today. To hear him speak about the dancers and the bands at the Paramount.

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At least nothing I could put in a poem. Instead, he showed me photographs with the dashiki and the fez, with Michael X at the ambience. Outside, the night came in.

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But I soon learned to tie my apron in a way which retained some dignity. And in my first summer above the corner shop, I listened to Rare Groove on pirate radio. I was flung so far from any notion of nation.

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Step right up. Step right up. You got it, buddy. A large print giveth and a small print taketh away. Step right up. You can step right up. You can step right up. 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

It appears I've missed a few songs, so I'm just going to cover them now. That was Calling England Home by Anthony Joseph. Iyagh Bari, With Any Sort of Certainty by Streetlit Manifesto. Step Right Up by Tom Waits. Last on My List by The Arrogant Sons of Bitches. And Post Party Depression by Night Gaunts. Thank you for listening and tuning in to All Tone Radio here on Radio 1.

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0: Hello?
1: Hey girl, it's me. Where were you Friday?
0: Oh, I was on vacation. I just got back from Mount Olympus.
1: Olympus? What'd you do there?
0: Oh, I met a boy. He was really special.
1: Girl, there ain't no such thing.
0: I disagree.

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0: 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Thanks, New Zealand On Air. You rule.
1: A little while before we went into lockdown, a boy in my class came up to me and said that his dad told him to stay away from Chinese people. After I told him that I was Chinese, he backed away from me. Eloise and I wrote the song based on that experience.
2: So this is about him and all the other racist, sexist boys in this world.

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0: 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Cranking the cranks and pulling the levers so you don't have to. Cheers, gang.
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1: Kia ora te whanau, Shefu here. Me and my guys, we're going to be in Dunedin on Thursday, October the 8th at the Town Hall. It's going to be fire!
0: Don't miss this fully reserved and seated concert presented in two halves. Tickets on sale midday Monday from Ticketek. 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
2: 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Well, look no further. 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
2: Atamare, ke te whakaranga mai, ko ke Te Reo Irirangi Kotahi. It is the breakfast program this Tuesday ratu morning. With me, Lily Jane. It is 8:03 in the a.m. currently. I hope you had a great sleep. I did not. I had one of those sleeps where, like, it was basically like you were about to land the plane into Sleepyville, and then dramatically, like you were flying into the Dunedin airport, you just go straight back up and your energy levels just spike again. And I had no idea what it was, and I was lying there like, come on, come on. I'm being really good and patient, and I'm thinking all of the good sleepy thoughts, and it eventually came, because it does always come. But it was a bit of a rough one for me last night. I'm not going to let that stop me, though, from giving you the best, the very, very best in breakfast shows across the Motu this morning. Really putting myself at number one there. Confidence is key, people, in life. It really is. A bit of a quieter show at the top of the show this morning. All my interviews are past the 10 a.m. mark there. I'll be chatting with Paige from City Fitness about their new Dunedin branch that just opened up. And I will also be chatting with Sarah from Headstrong at 10:30 about OUSA's Winter Wellness Week, which is indeed this week. If you're a student and you want to find out all of the great little cozy wellness activities that are going on across campus from today until Saturday, you can find those out at the OUSA website or pick up a Critic. The whole timeline there is at the very back page of the Critic. Hot drinks, there's cuddle fixes, there's movies, there's crafts, there's so many things to just ease you out as the weather chills down a bit. Speaking of weather, I will be back in 10 minutes, 8:15 a.m. to give you the weather and road conditions roundup, 8:45 for the Rad Times gig guide. But until then, it's you, and it's me, and it's some bloody good music. And boy, am I excited about the music that I have to start you off with this morning. One of my flatmates recently got this record on vinyl from Vashti Bonya here, and I was loving it. I was really, really loving it, and I just thought, I got to play some of that on the breakfast. I got to steal that vibe, and I got to curate it for myself. So here is the track, Timothy Grubb, on Te Reo Irirangi Kotahi. Stick around on this kind of whimsical, folky morning that I'm curating for us both.

0: little bit of Marlon Williams and Aldous Harding there. Nobody gets what they want anymore. Before that one, it was Sybil Bear, and at the top of the hour, some Vashta Banyan with Timothy Grubb. That Sybil Bear song there, softly. The time is now 8:17 a.m., which means I am indeed late for the weather and road conditions roundup here on Te Reo Irirangi Kotahi Radio 1, 91 FM.
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0: There are no big general warnings around the Otipoti and Otago area as far as highways go for this weather report. Just that continued closure of State Highway 88, in Dunedin between the intersection of Cumberland Street and Castle Street due to the hospital upgrade works, closed in both directions between 6 a.m. And 3 p.m. daily. That one finishing up this week, end of this week, Friday the 31st of July. As far as closures within Dunedin go, we've just got one. Just one. And I bet you're wondering which one it is. It is the old Johnston Road closure between Rocklands Road and the junction at the Sticks, which will be open on the 30th of September. Aside from that, just a general winter driving conditions warning in effect. Be a little bit more careful out there this morning. And moving on to the weather, it's not looking too bad today. We have a high of 15 and a low of 5. Cloudy, but mainly fine pocket with breaks in the afternoon with that sunlight shining through and just light winds. You only need 2 layers today, nothing more. Just 2 good layers will get you through the day. How does YR disagree? How are the girls fighting today? Well, they're pretty much on the same buzz. High of 14, low of 5. That's a 1 degree difference. Met Service here saying it is 8 degrees, feeling like 8 degrees, and YR saying it's 7 degrees, feeling like 4 degrees. I'm going to say it feels like 6 degrees. Maybe actually higher than that. Maybe it feels like 7 degrees. I disagree with YR today, but again, same sort of thing. Sun, bit of cloud, light winds. Tomorrow, it's pretty much the exact same. Higher 15 and a low of 8. Pake, but cloudy in the afternoon and evening. Northwesterlies turning northeasterlies in the afternoon. So a little bit more wind tomorrow, but also a little bit more sun in the beginning of the day. YR saying pretty much the same thing. High of 13 and a low of 5. And some light breezes turning into moderate breezes as the day goes onwards. So yeah, it's partly cloudy season this season in Otipoti, Dunedin. But hey, I love to see a 15 degree day. Do I love to see a 15 degree day when possibly it should be colder than that? No, it stresses me out. But at least I don't have to wear an oversized coat. So, you know, swings and roundabouts, personal wins. There's some positivity to be gained from this, I'm sure. You can find it. A little bit more music, shall we? It is 8:20 a.m. now. The Red Times Gig Guide coming up at 8:45. I started you off on a kind of a folky vibe, and I'm going to continue that. This one comes off Kevin Morby's newest album. The song is Junebug. He just had a baby. Cute. Very cute. Good for him. I hope his baby likes the song as much as I do. This one, Junebug, from Kevin Morby, here on Te Reo Irirangi Kotahi. Stick around.

That one there was Diane Clark with Easy to Be Around. You are tuned into Radio 1, 91 FM. It's our breakfast program here on our airwaves. It is 8:32 a.m. My name is Lily Jane, taking you through till 11 a.m. I've got some interviews coming up on the second half of the program, talking to City Fitness, talking to Headstrong, and going to have some great yarns there. But at the moment, top of the program, hey, we just had the weather. We're about to have the gig guide. We're just having a chill morning together, a very laid-back one while the city wakes up. Though, should I say the city has already woken up? I genuinely am in disbelief of how many students I see up before 8 a.m. What are you doing? Why are you – what? Why? Who goes to an 8 a.m. class? I think I've said this before on the program, but seriously, who goes to an 8 a.m. class? Like 9 a.m. is maybe, you know, throw a dice. But 8 a.m., crazy stuff. Loving the dedication, you know, from this generation. You're not going to be able to get a job, but you sure will get to class on time. That is for certain. A little bit more of a folky vibe, or at least a very laid-back indie one. This next one comes from Logan Edwards off of his EP. It is Half Asleep. Stick around. Coming up very shortly will be the Rad Times Gig Guide and some more yarns. I've been watching Buffy the Vampire Slayer, so expect some Buffy talk. Right, this one, Logan Edwards, Half Asleep.

0: I would like a guide for gigs in Aotearoa Dunedin. Wow. 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
1: 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What have we got? 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You know, we can do all the rounding up that we can try and do, but if y'all ain't adding the gigs, we ain't got nothing to read out. But I do have one to read out. Friday the 31st of July this week, Radio 1 presents Vera Allen, Heaven Knows What Time album release tour. This is a feature event at Pearl Diver. 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You can also get them from our website or our Instagram page, and it kicks off at 9 p.m. Vera will also be coming into the studio to do a live to air that same Friday earlier in the afternoon, so keep an eye out on our socials for when that one will be going live. And Saturday the 1st of August, Seek Help have their Misrepresentation EP release gig at Yours. 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It is all ages and just $10. Looks like there's a lot on next week, but this week, I mean, there might be a lot on, but I just don't know right now. Tune in again tomorrow and the day after and the day after to find out, hey, what might be going on the Rad Times gig guide. 8:47 a.m. now. Let's jump into some music again, shall we? It's been a little bit of a quieter morning, but I'm slowly going to take you up a notch. All of those kororos I'll be having are at the other side of the program. 10 a.m. I will be chatting to Paige from City Fitness about their new Dunedin branch and their specials. We do have a giveaway open on our socials. You can win a 12-month membership for City Fitness alongside some other prizes. There's protein bars, there's a towel because everyone needs another towel, there's a drink bottle because everybody needs another drink bottle, all these good things, a tote bag, hey, socks. Everyone does need new socks. Everyone always needs new socks. That is up on our Instagram now. You can enter and it will be drawn this Thursday, I believe, as well as Win a Winter Getaway. If you are a student, you can enter that one on our website, r1.co.nz/www. Win a trip to the Gold Coast for you and a mate. Return flights with Jetstar, 5 nights accommodation, 1K spending money, among other great prizes. That is up now for you to enter into. All you have to do is give us your contact details and tell us why you might want to take that trip to the Gold Coast. And there are quite a fair few of you who now message our Instagram, begging Ethan, our social media manager, if there's some way that you can get a leg up in this competition. There is none. Fair is fair. But if you don't enter, you might not be able to win. So go into the draw today, right bloody now. Music-wise, what have I got coming up? Let's kick it over to Bunchy's Big Score here with their single You Are a Camera, which came off their album Wanda's Bicycle, released not too long ago now. Y'all have been loving it. Dunedin has a lot of love for Bunchy's. And Rolling Stone does too. They had a great write-up in Rolling Stone about there's no band that sounds like Bunchy's Big Score right now, which is that's a very cool thing. It's a very high compliment. So congrats to those guys. Here it is, You're a Camera on Radio 1.
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Love that one. That was Mammatooth Otupoti with I Want Money. Their version before that track, it was Rip Ship, Bon Voyage, the Alphabet Head remix. And then just before the break, Knew They Might Be Giants with Wu-Tang. Just after New Death Cab for Cutie, Trap Door. A lot of big heavyweight artists releasing new music. It's very cool to see. It's very cool to see how people's vibes change over time. And, you know, do they continue making music for the love of the game? Are they trying to stay on a trend? Are they just doing what they did, you know, 20 years ago, but ever so slightly different? I always think that the best ones are the people who you can tell that they're still listening, they're still paying attention to what's going on around them, and they're still dedicated to making something that is original and good and new. So that's my thoughts on that. The time is 9:08. You are tuned into Te Reo Irirangi Kotahi Radio 1 91 FM, broadcasting right here from the heart of campus at Otago University. Coming up on the program at 10, I'll be chatting to Paige from City Fitness on their new Dunedin branch. And just after that, 10:30, I will be talking to Sarah from Headstrong, a free mental health app, who are supporting Winner Winter Getaway is Radio 1's competition, which you can enter if you want to win a trip to the Gold Coast right now on our website. But Winter Wellness Week is supported by Headstrong and student support. You can find out all the activities that are going on around campus for that one via the OUSA website. I've been watching Buffy the Vampire Slayer. I am probably way too many episodes in now for the fact that I started watching it like 2 days ago. But it's just such a great show to put on in the background and sort of pay attention to. But it is one of those ones that does kind of hook you, and like I'll be cooking and then I'll just stop and I'll just be staring at the TV for 10 minutes, forgetting that I'm supposed to be doing something because I'm so engaged in the episode. And it's brutal. It's a very brutal TV show. Children die every single episode, multiple, every single episode of that show, which is kind of crazy. And it's perfect dream logic where it's kind of like, ah, oh, you know, like, This town's just cursed, you know. It's just bad things just happen in this town. If I was the parents of any child enrolled in that high school, I would be unenrolling them immediately. There's like a good 50-50 chance that your child will be next and die in some horrendous way. There's no, like, you know, investigation into why this school is the most cursed school out of any school in America. But it's a very fun TV show, and I love a little bit of camp in my TV show. And I believe that they wrote a reboot of it, or like a kind of like legacy sequel-esque situation that Sarah Michelle Gellar was very deeply involved with, and I think it ended up getting cancelled. And she was very sad about that because she really believed in the script. And that's all very good and well, but we don't need to ruin good things. I don't trust that any sequel for something that was so iconic of a certain time period is going to make me like the thing more. I was walking home with a friend yesterday and she asked me, oh, you watched the new, do you ever watch that new Devil Wears Prada film? I was like, no, I didn't. You know, I might end up watching it if it, you know, comes out on whatever streaming service I have. I'm paying my soul to this month. And she went, yeah, I just don't know if I want to watch it because I'm scared that it'll ruin the original for me. And I kind of said, well, in my mind, the original is already ruined. Like, as soon as they made a sequel to it and I had to see the goddamn promotion for that sequel every single time I opened my eyes, it ruined it for me. She's like, yeah, I guess you're right. You know, it's kind of what's already been tainted. You already know that there's this other thing that exists that isn't in line with what the original movie, the original idea, the original characters were on about. And I very much agree with that. You know, all of these sequels, which I think are just pandering to a market of, like, millennials are older and have more money and like to put money towards things that they liked when they were younger because it makes them, you know, we're all being nostalgia baited, every single one of us on planet Earth. But yeah, I just think that they ruin things for me. It's like that Legally Blonde one. I now know that that exists, and thus Legally Blonde is slightly less cool to me than it was before. It just makes things less cool. Stop making things less cool. Why can't we just let something be cool in its entirety
don't touch it, leave it alone. Just know that, like, if you bring it into the modern era and you try and reconnect with these characters, when the people even writing these characters, you know, they have more money, their lifestyles have changed, they're not in tune with the tune that they were vibing with when they wrote the thing in the first place, just leave it alone. We were talking about Moana and the live-action Moana, which I don't think is doing very well in the box office. And we were like, yeah, that's not even an old one. And surely there's some proof there that Moana was an original character that they wrote, that they took a risk on, and people liked it so much, children liked it so much, they made another one, and now they're making a live action. Why don't you just take the script that, you know, you got the idea on the first place that you could create a new character? People do like new characters, you know. People like it when you change things. People like it when things are original. I wish studios were run by people who actually liked movies and liked TV shows. The world would be a much different place, methinks. Methinks indeed. This next track, it's Dry Cleaning. It's a little bit of an older one, comes from 2020. The track title is Scratch Card Lanyard. Here is Te Reo Irirangi Kotahi. Stick around with me for more good music.

That there was Blur, Coffee and TV, of course, you know that one. Before that, Saltwater Criminals' new track, their Skydiver, which came out a month ago, maybe just over a month ago, and a little bit of Pulp, throwing it back again, Common People after dry cleanings, sorry, Scratch Card Lanyard. You are tuned into Te Reo Irirangi Kotahi with me, Lily Jane, taking you through till 11 a.m. on our breakfast program here, brought to you by the lovely people at A Jew on George Street. If you're fiending a coffee, there's nowhere better, people. There's absolutely nowhere better. Coming up very soon, I'm going to throw you back to a track I used to listen to all the time when I lived in Australia. It's Jaguar Ma, Come Save Me. But until then, I basically have nothing for you. I was hoping that maybe something would strike me very suddenly as soon as I started speaking. But realistically, my brain is very empty of thoughts at the moment. Maybe it's because I've been doing a lot more yoga. And if you can hear jingling in the background, it's my bangles. I always forget that I shouldn't wear them when I'm on air. I've been doing a lot more yoga and I've been taking it a little bit more seriously and really slowing right down, which has helped massively with actually being able to do the complicated moves. And now I can hold myself up with just my two hands and do all these crazy things. And I'm only getting better and I'm only getting stronger. And that's just from doing it every day. Every single day I wake up and I do at least 15 minutes of yoga, if not 20. And then every afternoon/evening, I'll do an even longer session, 40 minutes-esque kind of vibe there. And I've been loving it. It's been really nice. I think everything's fast. Everything in your life is so fast. The internet is fast and your brain goes fast because it's been, you know, addicted to these little dopamine, you know, boosts, and we're just so used to talking fast and moving fast, and we forget that the world turns very slowly. Turns very slowly. When there's a light breeze, the leaves move very slowly. And when you just sit back and you just watch, you notice there's a lot of slowness. And most of the fast stuff comes from us. The world itself is chilled out. When you tune into that, your brain just kind of levels out a little bit more. I've been loving that. I think I'm a person who tends to move very fast. And when I finally give myself the permission of like, no, there is absolutely no rush. Let me just shut up, brain. Body, just chill. It's honestly, it's the perfect remedy. And like I say, it's been working very, very well to the point where I think that in times where there's nothing super fast happening around me, my brain just kind of goes like, we'll just go into like a power saver mode in the back here. I think when you're on air, you can tend to like have two different brains. There's the brain that's doing something constantly, and then there's the brain that's thinking about something else in the background. I recommend getting into yoga. You can start yoga at any time. And I think one of the main reasons why I am so persuaded to do it is my grandma started yoga when she was maybe near 30s, even like early 40s. That woman is so flexible. She's in her 80s now, and honestly, she kind of beats me with how, I don't know, she can like sit on the floor and just stand up straight from like a cross-legged position, and she's got no stress. And it's pretty amazing. And she's done a lot of walking, a lot of tramping in her life. And I think it's inspired me to go like, you know, when you move your body and you use your body as kind of a mindfulness tool, but also feed it the good things that it wants, you're fine. You're sweet. You're chilling. So I guess that's my little mindfulness, not rant, because it wasn't a rant, my little mindfulness spiel for you this Tuesday, Morena. The time is 9:35 a.m. Back to the tunes from about 10 a.m. I will be having two chats. But until then, you know, we're just riding easy. We're just taking it slow together. So
So today, when you're, you know, frazzled and you're overwhelmed and you just go, whoa, I'm moving way quicker than the world needs me to right now, you just sort of go, what does it matter anyway? My cure to all this is I always go to some water. Because every time I look at a river or the ocean or a lake and you hear the like the gentle running of water or the waves or the lapping against the shore, and I just go, whoa, everything in our society is made up. But that's real. Here's Jaguar Ma. Come and save me here on Te Reo Irirangi. Ko Tahi.

STI FKR with Never Ever here on Te Reo Irirangi Kotahi. Before that track, you heard Fishing with Your Mouth featuring Jonas Nichols and a little bit of Santa Gold. Can't Get Enough of Myself. A very, very fun little indie pop track there featuring BC. Taking you back a little bit, giving you the kind of indie sleaze, indie dance vibes this morning. It's 9:52 a.m. Coming up after the break, I will be chatting to Paige Little from City Fitness on their new Dunedin location, giving you the rundown on their memberships, how you can access everything, and what other features they're providing y'all with. I do have a membership that starts at $7.99 per week, which I believe is definitely the cheapest gym in Dunedin, unless you're a student and you get UniPole for free, which, congratulations, I guess. Coming up, I'm going to play you an Arden England song, Fai Mai Ra, which is sitting currently at number 10 on our top 11 countdown. Remember to get those votes in for the countdown. Tomorrow is Wednesday. I'll be reading it out on the breakfast program between 9 a.m. and 10 a.m. as always. So if you want to see your fave track make it to the top

make them good layers, but, you know, I'm currently watching a group of students cross the crosswalk, and there are two people in T-shirts, so, you know, that's not really something you can go off necessarily. Breathers tend to wear T-shirts and shorts in the wintertime, much to my wanting to yell at them. No one thinks you're that tough, just put on a jumper. But it may also be consonant of how warm it is today. High of 15, low of 5, just in case you missed the morning weather roundup. Let's get into this track before we hit the ad break. My name is Lily Jane. Keep it locked.

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3: Hoki mai anō. Welcome back. It is Te Reo Irirangi Kotahi, Radio 1, 91 FM. The time is 10:01 a.m. and I am now joined for my first kōrero of the program this morning. I am joined by Paige Little here to talk about Dunedin's new City Fitness location, all about it. It just opened up at the beginning of the uni break. Welcome, Paige.
4: Morena.
3: How you going?
4: Good. How are you?
3: I'm good. We were just talking about your windshield and ice. Did you have to get the kettle out and like pour hot water over
4: it? Yeah. Pretty much. Yeah. Just making sure it's not too hot because I don't want to crack the window.
3: Yeah. Classic. Because are you up in Tamaki? Or was it Christchurch?
4: No, in Wellington.
3: Oh, Wellington.
4: Wellington.
3: The other one.
4: Yeah. So cold. Yes.
3: Yeah. Oh, gosh. It's, you know, we were just saying, like, I feel so proud that Dunedin is not the coldest place at the moment this winter.
4: Right.
3: Yesterday it was minus 4 degrees in Christchurch in the morning. Yeah.
4: Okay, no, it was only minus one today. So,
3: but still, for Wellie, that's pretty cold. That is pretty cold.
4: Yeah, definitely.
3: Now, let's just jump into it. How has the reception for the new Dunedin City Fitness location been?
4: Great. So great. Like, we know that this is a club that's been wanted for so, so long.
3: Yeah.
4: And it's been so sought after. So it's so good that we can finally bring it. We were just kind of waiting for the perfect space and for the perfect time to kind of come to the Dunedin region.
3: Mm.
4: But so great. Like, everyone, they come through the door and their faces are like, whoa, this is way bigger than I thought. Like, I didn't know there was this much space in Meridian Mall for this. So have you gone and seen it yourself?
3: Yeah. It's very impressive. You're right. You kind of, you walk around the corner because it's on the level three of the Meridian Mall there, just across from JB Hi-Fi. And yeah, you walk around and you're like, oh my God, this is huge.
4: I didn't. And people, and then you walk, you've got the City Fitness and you walk through and you see the Simplicity Fitness and you're like, whoa, there's like a whole new, there's a whole other gym there.
3: Yeah.
4: Like the fact that there's like kind of two gyms sitting there in the mall, people didn't know that there was that much space for that. So it's been great.
3: Yeah. And talk to me about the difference between City Fitness and Simplicity Fitness. It's a mouthful, but
4: Yeah. So City Fitness is kind of what everyone knows, you know, that's the thing that's been around for just over 25 years now. And we've got like, I think with City Fitness and Simplicity, we've got like 65 locations nationwide, but City Fitness takes majority of that. And so that's just like a massive, expansive fitness floor space. And it's got like the pin-loaded machines and it's like the 24/7 access, kind of what everyone knows and loves. And then we've got the, so in the City Fitnesses, you've got your multi-purpose studios and you've got your recovery rooms, and some of them have on-demand reformer Pilates as well. But Simplicity Fitness kind of takes it that step further. So it kind of makes, it takes it further, but it also makes it more simple. So a lot of people, you know, they feel really overwhelmed when they go into a City Fitness. It's huge and there's like all these different weights and it's like there's so much going on. So Simplicity is more of like simple fitness. So, you know, it's got like reduced amounts of dumbbells, but that's still a good amount. They don't go up to 50 kgs because, you know, the simple person in the fitness space doesn't need a 50 kg dumbbell, for example. And so Simplicity offers more premium premium facilities as well. So we've got like infrared saunas, we've got on-demand reform Pilates in all Simplicities, and we've also got the recovery rooms as well. So it's kind of a way, it's an 18 plus area, and it's kind of a way where people can kind of go and not feel the hustle and bustle of a city fitness and it being really busy. It's kind of more simple, it's more relaxed, it's more premium, like the facilities are just that slight bit better. So it's just, it's just a more premium place. We know that, like, you know, teenagers are becoming more popular in the fitness space, and we encourage that. But also, we understand that it means our city fitnesses are getting, we're getting more people, right?
3: Yeah.
4: And so it's just, it's really busy, and it can be really overwhelming for some people. So the Simplicity is just a more simple version of that with the more premium facilities, where you can kind of go and experience that more premium feel.
3: Beautiful. And you've got some amazing memberships. You've got three different memberships. The first one starting off at $7.99, which I'm pretty sure, not that I'm staking my life on it, but that's the cheapest gym membership in Dunedin. I would be seriously surprised if there was one that was somehow less than that.
4: Yes.
3: Can you kind of talk us through the three different memberships?
4: Yeah. So $7.99 is our most affordable membership, which is like the basic one. So that means that you get access to a home city fitness, and you just stay at that kind of, so if it's Dunedin, it would just be that one, Meridian Mall. And you can go 24/7 and you have access to the gym and all city fitness facilities except for like the massage chairs, but you get access to the fitness floor space, the pin loaded machines, all of that kind of stuff. Mm-hmm. And then we've got a middle, in the middle one, which is a black card. That one's $14.99, and that means that you have access to all city fitnesses nationwide. So it's really good for students who may be living, you know, their family lives in Wellington or Auckland, and they've got to go down to Dunedin for school, but you know, they can keep that membership and just like, it doesn't matter. You can kind of go to any city fitness. And it also means you can have guest access as well on a black card. So that means you can, within staffed hours, bring a guest with you, which is cool because that guest doesn't have to have a membership. So, you know, you can sign them in and they can check out the gym with you. And then you've got your premium, which is your Simplicity. So you've got premium and you can have access to all city fitness across New Zealand, but you also get access to all Simplicities. And that 18 plus kind of premium feel. So that's, once again, great for students who live in Wellington or live in Auckland and go down to Dunedin. We have seen like a lot of people who are students have to cancel their membership or, you know, put it on hold because they'd be going down to Dunedin and there's nothing there for them.
3: Yeah.
4: So there's those three different options, and you've got, you know, $7.99 is the price of a coffee.
3: Yeah.
4: So, like, right? And you know, you can still go 7 days a week. That's $1 a day, like, you know, so it's really affordable. But even then, the premium at $18.99 is still a pretty good price for you in corners. If you're on demand reform, like if you've got on demand reform Pilates somewhere, and you've got, you know, you're paying for saunas somewhere, and you're paying for a gym membership somewhere, like, you could never get it down to $18.99. So yeah, those are the kind of three options.
3: Beautiful. And how easy is it if people, you know, they start off at the $7.99 and then they're like, oh yeah, I think I want to go up a peg, you know, how easy is it for them to do that?
4: Yeah, you can just go in and get that upgraded. I think it takes a couple of days for it to load onto the card, but you can just go in and see the team at reception and they'll be able to help you out. And you can kind of, because the thing is, you could go in as a basic member and you could look at it, and then you could be looking next door and be like, oh, I want to try that Simplicity.
3: Yeah.
4: And you know, the team will give you a tour if you want to go and have a look. Just be like, hey, I want to have a look at Simplicity. And yeah, just go up to reception and you can upgrade that. But yeah, the tag takes a hot second to roll over so that it still works, I believe. But other than that, yeah, it's pretty simple.
3: Amazing. And shower access during staffed hours and unstaffed hours as well.
4: And unstaffed. Yeah,
3: and
4: absolutely.
3: When are the staffed hours?
4: So staffed hours in Dunedin Meridian Mall are 7 a.m. till 7 p.m. But other than that, you obviously have 24/7 access. So nowhere in Meridian Mall that I'm aware of has 24/7 access. So you can actually park your car on Hanover Street, and there's direct instructions on how you can get into City Fitness at any time. So it's great because a lot of people were surprised. They're like, how is this going to work? Like, the mall closes, like, how is it going to work? So yeah, you can have 24/7 access. The showers and all of those facilities are still available. Things like on-demand reform Pilates and recovery room are just, and saunas are just staffed hours. But you know, all of the pin loaded machines, the weightlifting areas, the free weights are all 24/7. So you can go in and use those as you please. And also, while I'm on that, you've got like a little tablet in the reception where you can put in your number plate. So you can get an hour and a half free when you go into the mall.
3: Amazing.
4: Because there's nothing worse than going to the mall to go to the gym and then having a $7 you know, a parking ticket to pay for. Yeah. So that's also covered as well. So there's access 24/7, and we've kind of thought about all those avenues as well.
3: Cool, great. I've talked to a lot of people who love City Fitness. They swear by it. And that is on account of it being a very accessible gym. Like obviously, in price is a big thing, but also in the overall atmosphere and the vibe. What's City Fitness's kind of MO when it comes to creating a welcoming environment, especially since gyms can be a very intimidating environment for a lot of people?
4: Absolutely. I think for us, it's we want to be the gym for everyone. Like, yeah, no matter whether you're stepping into the gym for the first time or whether you're, you know, a seasoned professional and you know exactly what you're doing, we kind of want to meet people where they're at. And it's about providing that space that's not super, you know, catered to the really big gym bros. It's like a, in the middle. It's like a, look, we've got classes, and not so much in Dunedin, but in other ones we've got classes. They will help you, you know, you can learn about how to do these things. You've got PTs, you can get that training and get that help to step in the door. And I think that's where the simplicity comes in, because sometimes you can step into a City Fitness and it can be really overwhelming.
3: Yeah.
4: You know, it is a huge gym, and I think that's where simplicity comes in, and it's like, actually that meets you where you are. And if you want something a bit more simple, you can still do that. And it, for us, it's about the average person. We, you know, we don't care if you've never stepped into a gym before. We just want to make sure that everyone's moving.
3: Yeah.
4: Like, our mission is to make New Zealand the healthiest nation in the world, and it's not about, you know, where you are in your journey. We just want to help and, you know, get people moving and get people connecting, no matter where they are.
3: Totally. And on simplicity, we've got a giveaway going on at the moment on our socials, where students can, yes, pick up a 12-month membership. The premium membership, yes, which gets them everything. There's also got protein bars, there's Celsius socks, tote bag, towel, drink bottle, other little bits and bobs. What do you think is, you know, students can go to Unipol for free, but it seems, yeah, like there is a huge demand. You know, this giveaway got so many entries, and it is still up for those who, yeah, want to go and enter. What do you think that draw is, where they could go to a gym for free, but they could also come to City Fitness?
4: I think that City Fitness just, I don't know what Unipol obviously offers, but City Fitness just has that community, and it has that, you know, they have all the facilities there. The giveaway is for a premium membership, so you can have access to, you know, your on-demand reformer Pilates. That room is gorgeous, by the way. It's one of my favorite on-demand reformer Pilates rooms nationwide.
3: Yeah.
4: And, you know, you've got your saunas, and you've got those more premium facilities, and it can just feel a lot less overwhelming. I don't know. I was at uni last year myself, yeah, and I didn't want to go to a gym and see, you know, someone I just saw in my class.
3: Like, right. Totally.
4: So I ended up going to one in town, but, you know, it gives that space where you can have uni and you can go for free, but you could also just take yourself away, make the intention to go to the gym. You're going there for yourself. That's your moment. And then you kind of do that thing in a community full of people that are also striving for the same thing, and have those added facilities that, you know, support people who may be new on the journey, or maybe, you know, want to try a sauna but don't want to go to a random sauna place. Like, yeah, you know, you've got those facilities there. Yeah.
3: Beautiful.
4: I mean, for City Fitness, it's $7.99 a week, so it's not like it's a huge financial commitment.
3: Yeah, totally.
4: It's something to allow someone to then explore somewhere else with, you know, all of your machines, and you've got like such a large range of them. So it just gives you that bigger facility.
3: Yeah. Thanks so much for joining me on the program page. It's been lovely to have you. Like I say to all our listeners, that City Fitness giveaway is up on our socials at the moment. You can head to the City Fitness website to become a member now, or visit the Meridian Mall site. And thank you again, Paige. Perfect. Have a great rest of your day.
4: Awesome. Thank you so much.
3: Ka kite.
4: See you later.
3: That was Paige Little on the program talking about the new City Fitness location here in Otupoti, Dunedin. Go find out about it. Go sign up and go into our giveaway. This next track, it's the Mint Chicks with Crazy Yes Dumb No, but the Scratch 2022 remix. Apologies. Coming up shortly on the program, I'll be talking to Sarah from Headstrong. Here it is.

0: First, it was the Mint Chicks. Then it was Hot Chip with Boy From School. Just that one. There was Passion Pit, The Reeling. Here on Te Reo Irirangi Kotahi. The time is 10:28 a.m. I'm about to jump into my second chat of the day. I am joined in person with Sarah from the Headstrong team. How are you going, Sarah?
1: Hi, I'm going good.
0: Yep,
1: thanks for having us.
0: All good. Your flight here wasn't too bumpy. It was plain sailing.
1: No, it was all good. Yep,
0: that's what we like to hear. We don't like to hear that people, you know, my first flight I ever took to Dunedin didn't land. It just went around in circles for like another 45 minutes, and I was going, "Oh, this is the end."
1: Oh no, that is so stressful.
0: It is very stressful. So you are here to talk a little bit about Headstrong, which is a free app that helps you navigate life's everyday challenges and feel a bit more in control. It allows you to tackle the ups and downs with confidence. Before we jump into the app itself and how it works and the science, I just want to ask, what's your personal mission been with kind of being involved with Headstrong?
1: Oh, starting with a tough one. But also not tough at all, because I love Headstrong, I love working for the team, and I love how meaningful it is. It's such, you know, the mission of the app is so cool in that it's to help all young New Zealanders feel confident in everyday life and feel equipped to tackle those challenges. And it's like, how could you not want to support that?
0: Yeah. Pretty much, as simple as that. So it sounds like a simple question here, but how does the app work?
1: Sure. So it's a little bit like a chatbot, but it's also a lot more guided than a chatbot. And everything that you encounter in the app is structured in like, sort of, think of it like a micro skill, you know?
0: Right.
1: Like you're going to open the app, check in, answer some couple of questions, and then it'll suggest to you a skill based on what you've kind of indicated that you might need a bit of help with that day.
0: Mm.
1: And then it's going to guide you through in a chatbot format. Yeah, and the key kind of difference here is that unlike some other chatbots out there, ours is all evidence-based, and it's actually written by real people who are experts in the field.
0: Yeah, so the app uses methods backed by science and clinicians, crafted by experts at the University of Auckland and co-designed with Rangatahi. What did that process look like, and how much were the young people kind of involved? I imagine the group that the science had in mind was very much that high school to early uni.
1: Yeah, yeah. So I'll give a little bit of a backstory.
0: Yep.
1: Going back like 6, 7, 8 years ago now, there is a team of researchers based at the University of Auckland who work in psychological medicine. And their research continues to focus on what do young people need and how can digital tools support them. So they had some focus groups and some interviews, and they went out to young people and said, like, what are you looking for?
0: Mm.
1: And back in the day, Facebook Messenger was the thing. And so they created a bot in Facebook Messenger
0: right.
1: that delivered these skills.
0: Wow.
1: And then as time progressed and Facebook became a lot less cool, it evolved and became the app that it is today.
0: Wow, that's amazing. Yeah, I get a lot of people who are younger than me who come through the station, and I'll be like, oh, how would you like me to contact you? Facebook? And they're like, Facebook? Why would I have Facebook? What are you talking about?
1: Yeah, yeah.
0: So what were the kind of main pressures that these young people identified?
1: Oh, I mean, even back then, which is like, you know, quite a while ago, and the world was pretty different then, there was a lot of that everyday kind of just figuring things out. And it's the questions that you have that it's like, you don't want to bother someone.
0: Mm.
1: You don't want to ask. You don't feel like you should be making a counselling appointment because it doesn't feel that big of a deal.
0: Yeah.
1: But at the same time, they were like, who can I chat to about this? And where can I go to get, you know, genuine advice on these things?
0: Yeah.
1: So we kind of aim to fill that gap a little bit.
0: Because they pile up, don't they? You know, it can be like a, oh, I'm kind of struggling with this thing. It's not a big deal. But suddenly when you're dealing with 5 things that aren't a big deal altogether, they do create a big deal.
1: Yeah, yeah. And yeah, and being a young person today is so stressful. There's so many things and there's so much information constantly being thrown at you guys.
0: Yeah. So Headstrong has jumped on supporting OUSA's Winter Wellbeing Week. why is it important to Headstrong to support something like this?
1: We think that the Winter Wellbeing Week here at Otago Uni is really cool. It's such a, you know, nice event to really encourage and raise awareness for this time of year where it is really tough. Like, it's winter, it's cold, it's dreary, and, you know, there's a lot of pressure, particularly when you're studying, to just, like, put on a brave face, push through, keep going. But also, you know, there's a lot of little things that you can do to really look after your well-being.
0: Yeah.
1: And that's what we're all about.
0: Yeah, beautiful. And going back to the app again, what are the main kind of, I guess, features of the app that can help with, or the main areas that the app can help rangatahi with?
1: It's got quite a lot of different areas. We lean on a few different specialists to kind of guide us in different areas on what the content is. But definitely, if you're interested in kind of tackling, like, maybe an addiction or some harm minimization, we've got lots of content on that.
0: Yeah.
1: If you want to learn a bit about mindfulness and how to, like, get started with your mindfulness journey, Headstrong would be a great place to start. And there's also quite a lot of kind of interpersonal relationships topics, where it's how do I, you know, talk to someone about this, or how do I navigate these types of, you know, worries and concerns.
0: Yeah. Do you think with the rise of, I guess, I say the rise of social media rose a long time ago, we're just still dealing with it. With that kind of rise and it being so much more prevalent in young people's lives every day, and they've had it for a lot younger as well, you know, these kids are in high school, they've had it their entire life. Do you see any kind of specific, especially around communication, things that they deal with that might be because of that rise?
1: Well, I'll actually turn to some evidence here. We don't know for sure. You know, there isn't concrete evidence to say, oh, social media has caused all of these issues.
0: Yeah.
1: But we do know that young people are dealing with a lot more. You know, they have a lot more awareness of global issues. They are presented on their phones on a daily basis a lot more confronting issues. And dealing with that, you know, adds a layer of stress and anxiety that is totally understandable and can be pretty difficult to navigate.
0: Yeah. And so the group that is kind of the focus of the app, who it's still in high school during that transitionatory phase. There we go. And then people kind of at the start of uni. Because we're on campus, let's talk about uni specifically. What do you think? So why should they download this app, I guess? What's the little sell? Obviously, it, you know, we've gone through the support that it gives and everything. But do you think that, you know, how do they navigate that sort of cynicism that a young person might have towards this?
1: Sure. I mean, Headstrong is an app. What it does is it's going to teach you skills in a really straightforward conversational format.
0: Yeah.
1: And we know, particularly for young, like, uni students, when you're in that phase between being a young person and a child with no responsibilities and being an adult with all these responsibilities, you might have a lot on your plate. And if you think of it like going to the gym, you go to the gym every day to improve your physical health over time.
0: Yeah.
1: It's like that, but for your mind, you know, checking in every day, you're going to improve your well-being and improve your capacity to cope and your ability to handle all these things that life throws at you every day.
0: Such a beautiful way to put it, Sarah. Thank you for joining me on the program. We'll be giving away flat goodie bags filled with all sorts of items to help you from Headstrong to keep up with your well-being this winter. It's got tea bags, vitamin C tablets, Hazur kebab vouchers, which is amazing, coffee, chicken noodle soup, and more. You can find out even more than that by keeping an eye on our social media, and you can check out the Headstrong app today. Thank you, Sarah.
1: Thank you for having me.
0: Ka kite. That was Sarah from Headstrong here on the program, chatting about the app and also OUSA's Winter Wellbeing Week. If you're at all interested in any of the events that OUSA are running this week, you can check out the OUSA website or the Student Support Instagram page there. The time is now 10:37 a.m. I'm going to throw to a little bit more music and then be back for one last chat of the Morena. This next one is the Go Team with Grip Like a Vice.

0: Little Sims, Woman there, featuring Cleo Soul here on Te Reo Irirangi Kotahi. It is 10:59 a.m. We're rounding out to the last 10 minutes of the breakfast program here Tuesday, Ratu. Tomorrow I will be back with the top 11 countdown, of course, plus some more fun chats. But for today, we've just got one little thing left. Oh my God. Don't consume a smoothie right before you speak on air. I got one last little segment for y'all before I finish up. It is a bit of Kai time. Let's just jump into it, shall we?
1: Kai time!
0: What's going on for cheap eats around campus and beyond? Well, today I can tell you $5 lunch will still be on. Of course. Today you can get some dal makhani. It's going to be there with rice. It's going to be there with potatoes. It's going to be really delicious. You can also get a samosa or an onion bhaji for $2.50. Ice cream for $1.50. Juice for $1.50. Fizzy drink for $2. And of course, there's also the butter chicken if you don't just want a vegetarian meal there for $7. That is at the USA Clubs and Society Centre on Albany Street. There are some roadworks going on, but the centre is indeed open. You can get $5 lunch, you can get a sauna, you can get yoga. 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That wraps up Kai time. Those are your cheap options around today. Plus, there might be Krishna Kai out on the museum lawn there. I'm going to wrap up the show, tell you what's going on in the future for Radio 1 Airwaves today. I can tell you that straight after this, you'll be joined by Rowan. And then we've got Brosie's Babble. It's going off at 2 p.m. 4 p.m., we'll have Drive with Fee today, Tuesday Drive. 9 p.m., it's Night Shift with Seb, giving you the good nighttime tunes, and Revolt into Sound with Paul at 11 p.m. there. 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It's r1.co.nz/program. 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
1: Tuesdays from 2 to 3 p.m. Come babble away with me, Marnie, as I intercut great tracks with even greater chats, pop culture and literature rants, or whatever else is on my mind that day. 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

That was New Zealand artist Bluefish with their track Up Slash Down. 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

That was Yuno Juno with their song Violent Sweater off the four EPs, which is all the rage in New Zealand at the moment, topping the Aotearoa music charts, which is very exciting. Now we have Falling Out of Love at This Volume by the American band Bright Eyes.

That was Rolling Blackouts' Coastal Fever with their song Cameo. That's an Australian band. Now, you're listening to Radio 1, the big one. We hope you're having a lovely sunny day here in Otupoti. It's a bit warmer than the other days we've had this week, so that's good. Now we're going to be listening to Roy's Tune by Fontaines DC.

just got in every room.

English accent. 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I think she

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